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Sakayemi and Sana Waya di free. The last game one also a boy. Tendei Lita Suk Ejinemo Enafe Oyanju and Sujinemo Wahi Chan and so Apechinemo. Neselija Suna Efrimo, Kimu Wan Efrimo, and I feel some women, and so, and that went to me, and Shasia, Hugo Bruce, a South Africa coach, Gina and Anso Kamapa, Gino Yere Seria, and that Ebeko Ediama, Woman Yina Wosa, and she says, Strong Kwa, and they Paswano, Tanasina Ayama, and the producer, and now pay wash out poor much made in Abu Akwemo. And who Ramo Wadun 106.3 FM. Ow, promise. Promise, Dubate. And they were a Suchinemo. Say, night programs director. Midi Ate Alex Kobina Stone. Yano Afreme Kobi Stone or Kuman Krapa Kuamaka. South Korea now mashe koko awasoro and a South Africa ashe akukosra die a sure form any hosting in an osanity the most South Korea die and a form no a tuntum referee Tero opa penoma South Korea nenya kunya na shasie we a group A Morocco and Yanitia Jimotita with Nimsadia Tiamano and Asia Castle Team Star Qualifier. A Bibremo, Amai, Edu, Kopia, what you made the Arsenal. 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

0: 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Ono Satani, Nini Diapen Fifini, Wan Imbo. Sentinel Swe Chassi and Ten Ten Ten. Akunya Badiama South Korea. Crossing a court, next to the beat, Bonnie Chemo opponent him, and you say, still South Korea, oh, the beat. Bono ne akunya kasiapa. Linkai. Ne akunya kasiapa, dima, South Korea. Abrantia. Linkai, sinakarima, Paris Saint-Germain. 11 goals already, Wasadiama, South Korea. And no good so she said, I glad I bet you don't worry him, no Trinity, I won't call him anymore. Wakana, Ninchio, Ninchio, Mubapia, Wotimenka, I have done 106. Abankire FM, Asempa 94.7, live commentary, Sima and Sonny Apo Biantimi Shabi, Bwana ya Troen,
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0: Betano Kitamo, Erosha Coach Arima South Korea, Coach, Warming Ball, Watina Se, Eshen Krate Moshen Fidieso, Shetra Niyama, Isense, Sewantimi Enya Drona, Nemae Fuo, Ebedina Oyao, Echen, South Africa, Hugo Bruce, Ono Socha Se, Obeya Bakwasem, Se, what is South Africa Bayano, Wabe Retidia, Natche Se, what do we want to qualify every group stage? Our 2026 FIFA World Cup Akinsia Ekoso Ewa America Mexico and in Canada. Hayatum 106.3 FM South Africa Crossbono Goalkeeper Enye How Clan Farmano Goalkeeper Kim Sunju Achibwana to form Moko Sima and Crown and the Apoa KCM Ubi Antimi for Pon to Atinem. 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Obe retired from coaching after 2026 FIFA World Cup. South Africa, one more longest seven coach. We coach Bakua or finish a fourth with Belgium as a player. That was 1986 World Cup. Obor matches Miensa, three appearance. Was that team you know, group stage. And Bakunso Obemuse substitution. Obrano Omani Spain Eddie Epimso. By a Beshe penalty. Come on. Penalty shootout was an idiot. Coach Hugo Bruce. On 1-7 and I make Catriona. Yet to us Osima Edumi and Sani Apo. South Africa Nyakunyano. We sending more 10-10-10. 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Yekshanashi wa refugee for the South Africa. It is a journey here. I was studio here. Me use New Town Zungu Rise. A bin pete. Semeti a journey here. No, I was studio here. Na me tise aroma. Tise a morning fryer. 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Timitia money for any man who said New Town Zungu Rise. You ever did the Asiada, Dr. Fopo, Woman Po, you ever did the Asiada Angola. Oh no, but what did you have much? But did you have joke? But did you? We are Angola the Superman, New Town Zungu Rise, Nemonette, Eti Sabri. When I'm crying, so I bet me I could be a chance for South Africa. Do a chara kanechi, a gruse baba baba deso. The pekwanya ko unya, sana, South Korea for the catchrom, cross nako, nesudepi, oma head yapie. 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It is Abre Uche, Susu Pronoa, Upian Timishibi, Wamosone, Czechia, Akensia, Kosono. It is Nese, Itinasia, Mexico, Benya 7, South Korea, Benya 4, Czechia, Benya 2. Na South Africa enso enya tu haya dum 106.3 FM asempa 94.7 FIFA World Cup 2026 and so far so very good Machi sautu wa yapo ewo shisewe muno Enafo mkra Gusin sude dutu wanana epiemo Meneo kasei Yapo Cross na kodi ama South Korea Oma say you pon on tempaso South Africa attacking and so sell one of the circuita South Korea Ewo Ninfa Femo Ewo do what you can in Tabemo Across on the TTT a Pimon EP a Tirene Susun Tino a bet Tiredia do a year through a police and you pointed out to all upon Aya Kunya Diama South Africa today against two that's the be up upon a good baby a plant here Lee Ji Young 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African Shabi Sansu and a South Korea Woman so Entime and Shabi So far Yapo 38 matches. We any check the Erika 40 matches. Any airport Gosa APA tournament we more 113 goals. It's a goose in a bar man for essence you boys you numus you Sima at your no on Yapo Piantime and Shabino. South Africa. Oma Chipono Ashashia from Wachiro. Brantia, Madawa, Chipona Benimo, Nesudepi, Nanko Peso, Pouni, and Amini. I can't say 101 or Potokasem. Neso and Timianko. 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Omunina also the South to South. 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Sida Bibi Pe Korea. 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Papa, papa, papa, papa, papa. 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Ebeko. Anua Leave Biwo, South Korea. Very necessary, can promise. Necessary, pa. South Korea. Yeah. Yemko, good time, kakra.
2: Me, the story be minimum, say, Nukrea.
0: Say,
2: we the black one, Bahwa. Free.
0: Free, say.
2: Yeah. Say, so, open,
0: Okay.
2: Minimum, say, Nukrea.
0: Okay.
2: Okay.
0: Yeah, hydration break. Yeko pensuanum. Tinuma minfa nasiyan enfa mapetano. Believing makes it real. Verna Water, changing people's lives. Azar Paint, number one since 1925. Big Go Energy, big refreshing moment. UMP Bank, proudly sponsor of Blasters and Ghana Football Association. Almost several Ghana for since 1972. President do the two. Union Chief, they are tossing me in America and Macau. With a chance, I want you to comment, you know. Now, Ravi. Rush Energy Drink. Be bold, be you. Sports Water. Just dominate. Don't just play, dominate. Vim Energy Drink. With Dave, Vim Day inside. 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You know, you call Aumijie Moko Pensu on the Moya. And check. 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
0: No, I'm sure say it to me at Tuaso. From Hydration Break. Brantia Sitole. I said, the baby, I can't. It was she say, you bet me, I'm on medical attention, Kakra. Let's give me the idea, yeah, Tuaso. Newtown Sungu Rice. Ewo Newtown Quantum Pony so Omni Total Filling Station and a Paul and Sherry Mo. And a Jupia Ofa Newtown Quaniswa. And a Juanajo Ono on 20 any daytime. And a Jupia Angola. And then Crawford Poetuma. And T Omo encourage him a Yeti Diana Jo fine. And a Jupia Evedidi. Sima Etiono Ainsiani Apoa Kinsie Mono Asempa FM Ahaya Dum 106.3 FM Asempa 94.7 Midi Eric Kobe Stone Okuman Krapa Kwa Maka Kona Kika Kwa Diyama South Korea Ya Pejana Ten Ten Ten Itire Na Kuriem South Africa, Uma Brantier, Makoga, Nitine Son, Eti, Yabe Bokwana, Obe Chile, Ebe Pimbi, Nitine de Mo Dulukama, and I also Shem Shem Shem Shem Shem Shem. 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

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Oh, but oh, my damn papa, papa, papa, papa, papa, papa, papa, Bono, Empire, Wupubaye, rebound, Sampaye, and was signed 18 hours, so was in debut, and Empire here draw, and nine in there. Sima Ediasani about 30 minutes. Ubianti me shabby so far. Ewa case anymore. Sansona, Shakia, and in Mexico. And also Ubianti me shabby. Man, South Africa. Where you born a French law? Brantier, Paik, Suhu, Korea Fonny, I'm a crown at the chair, so much robro from Komuchro Mudinu Crow, Korea Moa, Ganobati, a moon commentary, and I gave a mouth. Not Omuchro, Omu Korea Kasane, Omu China Kasemoa. Come on, Abu Bobia. Ah, Kasem Besuaro. Then you're South African in Ajiboro. We are now Korea, Nigeria. Nemum D. Simedia Samba Konea Poa Kesimono. 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Bigo Energy. UMB Bank, Pepsodent, Rush Energy Drink, Sports Water, Vim Energy, Alive Soup, Sigma Appliances, Fortune Spread, Lawson Heber, Focus Technology, Tabia Takum, Run Lotteries, Kiss Condoms and Strawberry Gel, Quans Estate, Electroland Ghana Limited, Star Cement Limited, NFA Woo Lucky. I'm gonna kick them all. Am I did live commenting it, bro? And they eat in an answer.

0: Yen Tuasuna Yenhe. This is Abu Ibeko Funtumum. Born in Kita, South Africa. Aya Pere Pere, Ura Frankie Che, Baby Aupiano, Mami Chuchan Famao. Our US memo, and she'll be human in US. Frankie, the Tuja Vies to Ebekasa. Me am a boss of Akupe. 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Ono, our US memo. And they just say, I'm a two free gun, Hakwabro Chileno. And you easy. This is a Ghana, this is a two free at the Quabro Chirinya easy. This is a minimum, sir. My boss Frank Chi, a chain. Short to now corner, so I'm Kusiaga. Sanso and a William the boss. William the super boss. Omunina Dinamo, our US memo. Omo 80 live commentary, no said the Gusso, a Jigu. I was Sempa 94.7. Adum 106.3 FM. South Korea and it's here now no more South Africa for so it's tough for say come on come on come on munyan in tem munyan in tem munyan in tem nye filo ya nye filo ya nye filo ya. So far attempts at goals, South Africa ball 6, Korea ball 4. Attempts on target, South Africa ball 3, South Korea mobile kokra. Here to also 34 minutes. South African shabby. South Korean soon to be shabby. Kim In Jao, Pia Diama, Kwada Risua, Liji, and Pia Brantia Bakwashi form. Neso, here to also South Africa Brantia, Mafokane, Wajemun Tempasu de Amapolis. Apolis across the border, Neso de B, or Pasu de Kama, Neso, Omolisu Possession. Molusu Abrantia na wine se grama for power. Ma refugee for ma South Korea. 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But you pour no come on. You pour no point fifty. South Africa. But you're born in Tempaso. Mutao. But you're with your band fifty. Diama, Yaya, Sitole. And also a piano in Tempaso. Pono, what you know. A plantier, Ocon. A piano in Tempaso, Diama. Mokanzi. And also a chassis, come on. Pono, Abedi, goalkeeper, Williams. I watch it all, and then Atadiano, a blue. South Africa goalkeeper Williams. Atadiano, a blue. The national born, I said, Chassis, a tomb. Nanka, Oyanya Kunyani, and I saw goalkeeper Edema, South Korea. Kim, Sunjiao, Jinjina born, and so. Yope, a draw. Your pet air draw. But I saw it in a bonus, so. Ubiya Maya or Moe. Where you go, keep a bakua. Nymphino, a wenimi yepa, over 35 years. Yawono, 30th September, 1990. It was Dim Fisher. Edia San Enum, 35 years. Next experience, no, hermano. Goalkeepers, yes, you are Muni, no, no Muni experience. Cross, no, Ako. Jennifer! and not in that Edema Group A. And you want say, Coachy Sininano, Ubiat Nasiantina, Ubiani Apere, Tanasina Ema, you know, Naya Jumano, Oda Pet, Mesumeja Comentino. Monkaman in Kwanasum, South Africa Nyakunyano Dabi. When Yakunya Kasia Paneso, a plantier, Maseko, a bo atua gubebi se chirao, Maseko, Sinakai, Edema Limaso. So far, and then any game at also a Dubaco, our body of South Africa, was a go back up, and a dear South Africa minor. Genano was so bitch me at Tino, at Tino, at Tino Yi. Yantuaso, Sima Adiasa, and watch it, South African Shabby, South Korean soon to be Shabby. And you remember, I mean, Twitter and Farmer, watch my phone, you know, security services. Sabri, Ubiema, security for Udua, Omo Radio, Sisio, Montana, Dawson. One year, and yeah, or said Namusumayana, Jujumani B. Sansuana, Java 4, Longjerry 4, and the online drivers. 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
0: 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I'm in there, the live commentary in my Ghana for South Africa and SDB. 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
0: 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So South Korea Neso. Bona Trashema. Debepo Editia South Korea. Hugo Bruce. 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Neso South Africa Chitafuano. A man of FMM animal sports in here, Yenim and Nisi, Yenim and PP, Yenim Muslim, Yenim Christian, Yenim the priest, Nese Ubia Timi, a Kabum, Nani Giano, a Twamza Ghana say, and now to who say, Ubi. Why you find out for that baby crying anybody wants to know what that? And you cry any good in body. When I'm on chain. Get you Christian, your bomb, come back when we are. On our way home. I'm on penny prepare holiday, I prepare to order with you. Saturday with you. And then to Sunday, we'll be on cover beer. Monday, not got that term. Refraji offside yet here South Africa. Madame Fupa, itire kitani nye itire da form. Aprantie Makopa. Wahonefe, South Korea ni, ene South Africa ni, ene Akabuma, omuchie apono. How say that sports in it here?
2: Yeah.
0: Eya gudi bakwa, ene Kabum, ene ba. Ene Kabum, so unique. Yen to aso, a boom sent to ma South Korea. Omo any ampere, Sanso and a South Africa, and so any ampere. And check in Shabi, Mexico Shabi, South Africa Shabi, South Korea soon Shabi. We a last group matches. And you know, your free baby says simultaneously. And no, I yeah, and brecro, now way up, now way so up. And on a yade asisaswano. South Korea. Umribona tipraka wa jemo tempaso. Benkuma femo el South Africa pone tabe musano. And so beautiful. A branch here. Mudao, what the for my Japan come on? What child to move center circle? Itira Kuim, what child born with my Apolis? Apolis, a piano in Tempaso, so South Africa, and should be we a poor one. So I'm not switching up on us. When you're Kunyano, we're ready to watch out the South Africa, crossing the bitch me a corner. Neso, Maseko. 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Abrantie Maseko. South Africa need this year 22 years in our DA. Tusha South Africa team now. And you're very young. 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

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War lucky, me say, Ucha 10 Ghana cities ticket, 10 Ghana cities tickets, no Ucha, Ucha we are, nafei, when dimpo, uluto no amompa, with war lucky no, uo, draw via, ubetime, 1000 Ghana cities and also, ubetime ako, edi amao, agent for no domo hajim, eti, ono, odiane se, ubetime, ura luto kios biamo, ukwas me pe, war lucky, Anampo Obadile, *288#, *288#, Nese, Wetimi, Echanekama, and so Elhonum. 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

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Listen for no way. Contractors no way. Umumodia. 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Who promised Shoma? Who be warm, I will bomb barrier. A quana de call a yapo, woman you go on filling station, a dear new chest. 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
0: Okay. All right, 80 promise Dubate, eh?
1: Yeah.
0: Dubate.
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0: Promise Dubate.
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0: 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Another King Jinju and so Abem. 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International Aima. 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Timothy said, Majaika Sama, then good dear as Amada. We produce Arada. Yeah, to us was Matia Nai, NCNA. They say, Effect of Sumi, Sima Baku Peniapo. Meso, Makobo Po, Menu Town Zongo Rice in every year. 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
1: Okay.
0: It's one more war, my Telegram channel, and so, one more war, my WhatsApp channel, and so, one more war, Telegram group, and so, Ubiani. Yeno, daily, daily, daily, na, yede, Apple, this kind of kakrenkra. And I know, guy, back, go send him message, me chat to page, and so, also, I started with 15 CDs. As at 3 days ago, no, and you 2,900.
1: Wow.
0: Yes, 2,900.
1: Wow.
0: Account burden, yeah.
1: And
0: who discarded too much? And you need to know that the now the channel can crank.
2: I know the role of an different than you.
0: Role of an idiot. And no, yeah, now you just can be the chassis. At account burden, no. And no, who discarded too much? They open out the best chassis.
1: Okay.
0: And a bonsoir, oui. And then now they know, Kukoneka crank. One line, no. Aha. TVA tournament na na fee ni na ye bi ye de
2: so
0: afi
2: so ya bi
0: sin me ya duma July 19th any be bi so na afi ya account no ya account no he say me na me 12,000 ho baby.
1: Wow.
0: Aha. Kakre gra
2: chat ticket
0: Colorado America
2: Denver Colorado
0: to America sa ko Denver. Aha. Tie bua no kakre gra na fe ya fe eti no me WhatsApp na mane na odi tuja pe ne ko fo ayo mo ho lala sulala ne ayaye ya eti de text me ewo Telegram 0500 533 313 or Telegram channel and also our Telegram account. Send me message our Telegram 0500 533 313. Osi Kobe, me person add me to our Telegram channel and our WhatsApp channel. No. WhatsApp number, dear me mother, is it my job? Oh boy, I know. 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He drew Austria me usu ye. He drew Amsterdam me usu ye. Germany kuane ya restrict me. Basically that time 136 days and so ye. Ah, I say Ghana kobo friendly match ne drew 136 days. Timi ni WhatsApp she say the WhatsApp number ne foreign number. 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
2: 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One more, a Busan 76 pa. Germany, I'm a song with me. Song the border, I bet you this, center circle. The Cassia Kama, Bonabidi, Kim In Jiao. And Oshé, South Africa. Sedia, one more, El Pojeso, Minim. 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And no, no. Azen. Because so Mexico, they say when you're 9 points. Chinese, South Africa, Officer Chinese. This is one no Ebeshe. South Korea, a baby, man. 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And no more mumna, almost support. 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And I'm almost your man, you know. Mexico, I share, check here, back home, I'm a team in here. Back home, I'm a team here. Yeka yeka nini ya cheki ya nkata asuo betano mjimu ancheki ya nye walu wala chino kase South Korea enso ope Paul we don't draw nes nebi bono nampulu nenim asempa FM nampulu nenim. And so far, so very good. Game Sam, they're good page in the swing, you know.

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1: Jim
0: 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Corner and cross the SL Cody Mahom and a South Korea for us to this show. So, I'm the pro poor center circle. BM, South Africa, BM, Mantino. Almost trying at Jibreo. Cross in the Betty Aquana. But who's song we move? It's Yabasino. 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What you born in Yama, South Africa? What you born in Yama, South Africa? South Africa. Born in Yapiria, Piria, Kwanapa, Kwanapa. 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Wecha siyede atube nkumusulu wazano. Seo South Africa. 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
0: Udu de ama, mata. South Africa, Munyune, Tom Boase, Yaya, Sitole, Denjama, Mafoke, Nesudepi, Songwe, Me, Abeyi, Poro, Piyade, Akwe, Chirebako, Seo, South Korea, Omo, Papate, Songwe, Me, Piyade, Kwe, Nimo, South Korea, Debo, Nati, Praka, Omo, Debo, Nati, Praka, Tiafaso, Cross, Nako, Nesudepi, Eye, Truwen, Echo Ediama, South Korea. Sima Edio Siapa Koneapo. Mexico Asetu. Eti Mexico supporters in our park in the Sono. Oma Mouse, Oma Sebiampa. 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
0: 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friend, at two plans. So they are no pa. With Bishan said to say, I two plans. On Jesus said, yeah, that, they be at two plans. Oh, and Janet is saying, you are two plans. Hey! At two plans, they say. That's already obeying and the way they are prepared, South Korea, the NIA, at two plans. I'm already, I'll meet me, Eddie Remo. It says the South Africa Hugo Bruce Wako Parker Bass Nessie Chile Uncle Nobia Kobi International Aima Meno na ye commentary no Me bo koko keke Me kao keke Se meno wa na ye Se unna ye ba me kao Aha Yani ye sripe no Prof on suwo TV Ono su sripe o Chana die E nyampa Remember my bed 4 p.m. Is that bro change na? 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Still, the page upon it there tomo re. Wahedi epie mum. South Korea, where they are two plans apart. Ma, the goal scorer, Maseko, the PNH form, Refice, Mungope, Insubinum. 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I said, you know, they are who could be out there as well. Jose, I go for who you are. NFA Run Lottery. At Run Lottery, we put you first. Tabia Takum. 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Rush energy drink. 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Pepsodent, do the two. 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UMB Bank, proud sponsor of Blasters. Big Go energy drink. Big refreshing moment. Azar Paint, number one since 1925. Verna Water, changing people's lives. And I feel better now. I'm going to put my live commentary now, bro. Yes, I'm at work in CNSO from Hydration Break. Miti Eddie Cobblestone, Okuman Krapa Kwamaka, and Sruja, Dura Enyono, and Pedja Bonnet, Tintin, and South Korea. One more 19 minutes. So make me atekano and also mekofi. One more sima edu and crown. So make me atekano and I say on media to me dear drono ye kofi. Tino yanche. Seria noma ebesi akordia mau. Yenhe. Said the Norma ABC Accordia Mau. Refuse so. So far, we came back to Accra, Croatia, and Ghana, and after Colombia and Portugal. No, none in there. Na Ayiska and another 9 hours and also Accra, Tunisia and the Netherlands, South Korea and Ghana and Colombia and Portugal, Croatia and Ghana, Croatia and Ghana and from Brebo. Get one song, similar to your song, me and Unia Bono. South Africa, Sebako, South Korea, Timin TV. Untimi Ente Kano. Nemun Pono, Ekita, South Korea. Sia Kasei. And yes, Mexico, and so Ashe, Czechia. And I said Czech Republic. Oma show me kami enua. Omuntime. Enti mubako kra. Bona kum ten ten ten and so that be. South Korea. Minim game planner. Omu pese omu po. Baroje pepaswa. Coach. Airport. 3-4-2-1 formation. And a South Africa airport 4-2-3-1 formation. None in there. South Korea, Aya Sakaye, a branch here, Guisun, Abem. South Africa, so, Enche, almost by Aya Sakaye. Mounse, almost a branch here. A branch here, Renes. Sinakani, Mama Melody Sanders, also Abidjan Touchline. You know, Renes Ebem. Renes Ebem. Obeyi. Maseko, the goal scorer, Efrimo. Renes Esinakan, Edmas, Mamelodi Sundowns. So far, was your 4 goals in 14 matches. Wabodi Ama, South Africa. And then, the game at also 15. Yan to our case in his way. Akunya pa ne so de pi.
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0: Kusi an kusi koda an koda. 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A corner kick move na watch it here, my South Korean. 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
0: And who's your song we mean? Well, play a war. Do a chair academy on so. Born in Timmy and Koma. Referee at foul, Eddie Tia, South Africa. Sasia Kupia, song we mean, as she form. Sima, Eddie, song, Aisiani, Apono. 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Liji, a chassis at 10-10-10 and so de B. Omo crosses no Yana and Korsaria. SH me call him home. Nasar Africa Mrantena, Afakunya and so. Bona Sabatu and Chada Kananim. South Korea, watching Bako, Neso, Ope Kwaya Kowonya. A job on us all. A sentinel on the bonus to be him. Crossing our corners to the B. I'm saying, South Korea, Sininya Butre. Lika in. Nusoya Prantibia. Hugo Bruce. A study China, so Nenya Bire. His answer said they were taking lead, you know. So I'm sure I'm to tune in my ear. Not so funny, come on. A Benny, yeah, yeah, papa, papa, papa, papa, papa. Kind of said, I should say, we're a group A.
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0: And I just say, Gusua, yeah, pay amount. So far, I said, America, catch on. Me, no, say, China, say, dia, South Africa, never qualify. South Korea. So, Gwinsun, Ope Munche, Obenya, yellow card. Obeji, yellow card, the sunset, one money boy. A free kicker, South Africa, Nyakunyano. South Africa in here go back on and you will say was cement to so cross knuckle. My head the board I'm upon a pee. South Africa on the board on a diagro a war. South Korea for no do a charakarina so song we mean a boom I'm upon a pee. Goalkeeper Williams Jina Bonne so Duo Chada Kano Kankufano Apom se Tum Dia Tua Gu Baby Kura Che Troen South Korea Supporters no Enima Bosa Bosa
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0: Sanso Ena Coaching so Enima Bosa Ato Plans South Africa Ayan Sakraye Omu Yi Abrantye Mofokin Lando Pirates Abrantye no Omu Yi Nefrimo Omu Yi Nefrimo Mofokin Nefrimo Ama Adams Abemu Ebabi Siakranibi 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Then to us, where South Korea, Frikanina, Tamwachi, Tumumena, Mundia Gruni, Mumena, Mundia Gruni. And from 9 minutes. 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A chain, Blasters of Ghana, Diano Kra. 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And it's England, Intimi, Eshaye. And they say, and Shibia, and also on Shibi.
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0: A chance for South Korea. Cross Nako, the Obeka Tumuhe. Oh. South Korea. Omunya Kwenya Ninina, and so. Some Mecca Tumino. Nakoya Buachibidi. Kusi and Kusi Kwada Kwada. The Talia Nawai. Ukukulania Jesse form. That's why I'm ready to play
1: one.
0: One in Boem, one in Branch and Kama, one in Kitabono, a piano in Kwani Mukaka, Neso, Yahe, still South Korea, South Africa defenders, Ninina, midfielders, Nin defenders, Nina, Bekabo, Wetri, Uben and Adia firm, and none in there, here. It is South Korea, you know. Omo cross the border, if you actually need Ojimi Fanko, Entino, Ojina Baby Shano, Abomse Tum, Jinise Coach, our tactics BS Waye, Sasa Kanesima and Song, 7 minutes. 7 minutes. South Korea, a year draw, South Africa, a year win. Mensu Kramiti, a year win or draw for South Korea. Etino Yahe, South Korea, cross Nako, Waneka Tuma Kona Kick. And South Africa, Chirono, Omuwa. Korea for Neon, we say, Omu and Tientia. Etino, born in Tua, Nasitole, Sito, Sitole, Sito, Sitole, Papimepi, Kona Kick. A pig and a ten ten ten, a tirakurium keep a pie, a bepim one a piema, a pom say tum, am I throwing? Sima at your watching and I 84 minutes, any abono. So far, third place ranking, Bosnia and Adakane, Sweden, our 3, Croatia, our 3. Korea Republic, our 3, Algeria, our 3, Paraguay, our 3, Scotland, our 3, South Korea, Nyakunya, and Sudapi, Kona Kick, Isidro Mamma Mohomeneso,
1: and Jim Effing,
0: Isid South Korea, Mano Homeneso, Kona Kick, a page at the 10-10-10, that you born out to Honeso, eh? Omo Jibono, Bieno. Ma aye disappointed Adiama South Korea for disappointment be Ayabam. So far South Korea up 5 corner kicks, South Africa up 4. Ball possession, South Korea a possess it 68%. South Africa one asset, Neso a possess it 32%. You know, you're here. A free kick, Yabapo Aditya. South Korea. Kapija. Kusian Kusi Koda Koda. South Africa Mrancher Domu Hiano Sawanguna Kodia Maomno.
1: And Jim
0: FM. And open idea so far no muhia. South Korea. Omu Yusu long passes no. Adresse bit me a kuye diamana. 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Branche Jisui Asuri Mune so Awadien de Tino Wamagaba Wamagaba Kra and South Africa Branche Modiba Usina Kani Mama Melody Sandals Ushenwe Chirwa Wajie Chirwa Nina Aposo Tiamat Jumana Dine, Ediama South Korea, Apeja, Ura Etia Bosnimo, Akadiaka, Atoplans, Sasabro Kano, K, Sasabro, Enwani Mozipu, Son Weme, Son Bobon and Sudabi, Bidin Waji, South Korea, Womo Aprantier. One in boom. The sister bro, I can't hold. Then so I saw the agenda. So we discovered that G, song with me. Song, the bonnet calling him. A piano, the abachiri. South Korea, cross number call. A cardiac car. Then so there be. Still, South Korea. I'm going to keep that bonnet more. our 8 year boss nano akunyapa nesudapi wane boatumu oh South Korea ehia draw South Africa ehia win South Africa seba ku South Korea ntie Korea supporters na chasie 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That's what I'm saying. So, South Korea for next year. Mexico supporters in any AG. Eddie Amamu Chimino. Omania G. Epa, South Korea supporters in a chassis. 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Referee Sima Ancien Atoso. South Korea. We meet me the 6 minutes here at the Kano. Ama Omanya Diomo Shishana. You know, yeah, we're crossing over corners with a B. Throwing. That's what I'm saying. So, South Korea. I'm the poor Nabijina, South Africa for so. South Africa, so when you go on, or pack a bus, next you all. Untunko baby, cross Nasako, next to that be. The South Koreans, you know me, who didn't hear? Ya no more cross across the border, because over cross one, no be anywhere. Nasaba. Naso, the GDC be an only game plan. The G, the Jamo, Japanama, Brantier. 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Pressure upon pressure.

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0: 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Enti promise bi anyame ahwe bi ano. 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

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Now help me with that. From 106.3 FM. And I'll pay me my watching. 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

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So we take care. So we numb from. And I pay. I don't mind what you may be a Edika. I'm a Jim Wama or Sofu Eric Ampia. 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And I pay my Bibia will be a Frasier that we have to cross. Unyamini Edinie. 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Any baby in a die, and so and yet Nippon will be green. I'm sorry, Sabri will be in any ban. I was on one cart as a four. But in Shani and Radi, Winyan Kupawa, and there one more take Yanka, or Adum 106.3 FM. So did I radiasi? Then radiasi. Sorry, then radiasi. So we take care of baby. Bia will be a Bible. Say, Mama, sit down and no son. Because we are many a dinner here. And quam woman, a year on young couple at dinner. The baby will be at the radiacy. On Yami and Adoya Dos. A radi and Adoya Dos. Danas. Danas. 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

0: bibia wo bia nim so gu so de rade ase ne o man kwa no ne oni wedi ni hey your life e wo Facebook e wo Facebook life ti bibia wo bia na let me I don't mind what you can Facebook live. 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
0: I don't pay. 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A year for Froda Anopa. 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
0: never give up, Papa, never give up. 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Ben Yemu. 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Now, what Trinimu software any share assembly? That was 1 Samuel 17. The Bible was David, a crime to be a man. Amani bi bai wo how bi bai e bra manfo nyina hu ni se eye amani e ba David di e hu ni se eye akwa
1: as the Lord giving you
0: a word ati ni yanko e hu ni se eye bra de e urade aka fa ne ho no e twa se ebem ndi na no pe baby bi abu bia catch no se nyame ko Sabri for Sidan Berry, yeah. 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
2: 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Yet the Yan Yamian Amount, if he say a wona wapaja, if he ain't get a so. Yes, row, Eddie Tier for Yanasa one, sir. And I know pe wa we are done for. Yes, we said na mwase mu na domo ye. 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Yes, we said ma hongu kujano endere ewo ifia. 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Amen.
0: Amen. 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
0: 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But when you say, Onyami big honey,
2: Jesus,
0: 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And the enamo pay ye, Kasach, there will be a woo, tia, wako rati be a bima, eh, wakuma, ne you say any that's only ho, you come neshe radi, neshe a radin quadia, or did bejo, ewa. David say, Onyame a woyi me no. 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
0: 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And I'll pay one now with Nimu Nyako. Bible say they shall be strong and do an exploit. One now with Nimu Nyako. 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Set I'm a door or see Amino Amino on now nim won yank upon a beshe won hunting na why are they David Yamia Uji ni free Jatansem Saul Catchren verse 33 Hodmo Saul Catchren say na a baby and Edrun we need a man who had an experience Tomunya ubia on us so akwadre enti so rasem ha o ka kire David ni o wo se na so o ka kire David se ontumi nko eni Philistine no nkoko efrise wo de wo ye abofra na ono 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
2: Jesus.
0: But David in Ankasano na unyankopon di na fat biabimo. And in the Romans 5 verse 3. Ose, we can rejoice too when we run into problems and trials. For we know that they help us to develop endurance and hope. It help us to develop endurance. And endurance develops strength. Strength of character and character strengthen our confidence, hope of salvation. Yenimu say, Ede, Buasi Toba, na Buasi Tonsu Sudi, Osuanuba, na Osuanu Sudi, and Idasuba, na Enidasuhi, and Shani Wu. And to David, the Ofemu Brana, or Nijata Asiano. Oh no, but he get the momentum. Na Eurade ni wachi. 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And in our pay, a dear now and emo. And our pay, a dear and now and emo. Ah, Yenyabema Benjamin and Crowfair. I see with him everything is possible. 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
2: 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Nan so a brandy we do yen. A brand new year doing on Yankopon, a yinny pie. Mamma, the Albano, and my name, how I be, and up a woods, yea, woodsy or bin chain, woofa or haumu, woofa at a timu, who feels out what yanny does so anyhow, Debbie, on yame at a tail, a man you my pebby, on yamis, yes, yo, nor the wako, okasi yem, on yamis, yes, yo, and wakrupebia or de bama, on yamis, yes, yo, why do my casibia, or de obaba betuano, in tinya, on yamimu jidia, nanya. 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
0: 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Or say, when Yankopon Kwan, Nick Yamboa for Nick Yakuma for Amen.
2: Comfort by Yamia, if I ever started a programmer or to a Yammy or Mobo, I will yes to a me cheery wo, me Danny wo, O name abandoned day. 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
0: era comfort sister Yvonne Okai. 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Thank you Lord. Kwame Charles. I say amen. Amen. 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Amen. And I pray. 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
2: Sir.
0: Or any more, I can't say, David said to me.
2: To me.
0: Untumi.
2: So the only no.
0: I say na so catch red David say untumi ko ene ne nkoko. Ya what be bi wo a eba utie ni pa no a.
2: Na catch
0: bi.
2: Sir.
0: O be catch bi. Ti bi aba yi de. Enya de a wo betumi. Ade se wo ye bi bi fa ho. E de na wo ya fa ho. Uni bi bi a wo ye wo nyankopo. Eba unya ko so many coaches. O hine a obi aba sana na metumi ai se o se masa. Untumi oye oye oh for him no already to be ano say e ye bigger than the one who is coming to rescue them. The oba be boa wo mu no the oba be boa wo mu no ohini na ready o mu already atamfo ne say o ye stronger than e di na no pay the wo hu no wan hwe ni ya. And in confronse moi au moukan one shenya. Oh, the Uber and so. But oh, you say, David, would you want to minko? Want to minko if you say Nipano dear or your kufuniniflini mofrase? Now, oh no dear, who would you have of fracket, who cry no dear, who would it am a cinema? But David is in an amen, Munisa, Mekum jata, Mekum sisre. It is any power or to say, oh, Mubaku. Hey, Tibiano, ah, Econ, Sadi and Ketis, S. Tibiano. Tibia be anyone, a cassia, a suchain, a ratte, with young
2: power belongs to him,
0: but don't want to show. Tibia be anyone, a suchain, a ratte. David didn't hold to a ratte show. Onya mia or Jimmy, a free sisri, any Jatan Semino. 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
1: Bobby Joe,
0: Brabe Bobby, a Joe home. Ewa Abeka Restoration Christian Church Assembly, Abeka Assembly, ewa post office. Post office Abotre Junction 9 p.m. to 4 a.m. Adum all believers all night. 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A radio mission I work on. Unyami shall be sofa jukum and our team in Kane. Hi, and enumere Man of Grace Family Chapel International. 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

0: 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And the Bible said, by strength shall no man prevail. No man is no man. So you're white too. So you're black too. So you're white too. So you're archbishop. So you're cardinal. 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Apostle, white crown. 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So you can prevail. 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fidi ndi ato adom 106.3 FM yenyina emfa sedam mawurade nyankopo asasi and I did draw your radi dear Bible say one hour Timus can home. And this old Timu be dear what we are radi dear no pay. Foundation is a dead radi Yanko Pans for my departure. What dear at departure will be also sorry no. Na, and what in your sir was so sorry no. Untimin sorry. Ubu was so sorry or damp him. Untimin Cassa. What dear? Utimin Cassa or Dimia sorry. Ah, fast that may radi. I wish I had a make I want to say. Abum ding. Sin Yankupon ya don't as a dear patch on Naso ya Fasidame Rade Fasidame Rade. So what walk with you walk with same, but I want your pa. You understand what I'm saying? Bible says, I wish above everything that you may prosper, even as your soul prospers. Be in good health. I wish above everything that you may be in good health. Ain't he a one in there? Yankupon a pay. Ede mani ma. 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
1: 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Councillor Tina, I'm in Shrao. Mami, I'm in Shrao pa. Alright, I'm sure baby, I will be at a Yamakwaba, Yamachibium, Esaba Dum, 106.3 FM. You may hear in Sabaka, our Facebook, Adum 106.3, and then YouTube. 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Bring your contributions, your suggestions, and your answers, whatever. Fanning in Abra. Let him can be at the amount. I say, like the page and share. Adom 106.3 FM. And then YouTube, we are there. Live. 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
2: 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And you also YouTube, Facebook, TikTok, and the accounts will be Aya na wasihaya na menomo basuma ya na MF. 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
2: What's it?
1: Can't that to be for you know the car, come on, Maggie.
2: So I can't just do for normal car, okay? So do for not. What do you know? What do you mean, I'm managing here? Because what do you know? Kaya in you. Tearful to me. Now for a ball, bro. Why?
1: Abraham Bajomidasi.
2: All right. Me answer na me twaso no pacho. Ye ma me ba ko. Ene yasum our resurrection power for many years. My name is my friend here Ibia Masuwe Huna.
1: Abraham Bajo. My name is Ibia. Ah, okay.
2: My friend Bibia Mawada Dada. Ibia Yata. Yata. My friend here, my son.
1: Okay.
2: Patience. I'm a samai. They are my baby atna. I'm my baby asore. Patience is the asuma, so they went. So kai patience there. Mama ohena nana Grace Oware atuna yene 40 days rather far no koi ndi atuna kwenye tie bia nazafo enko represent yye cause wango patience ama yene ya enkini patience. And also, the same living cancer and also for cerebral lawyer, also the share resurrection power and living bread, New York. Almost so, mommy, I am so, mommy, auntie, Elena, almost so,
1: auntie Henry,
2: Dumois, the Bayer, now, what should that, a war. And cry, which I know so, because ye be a conongua, sorry. Mami, ene, nema, ene, jay, yen, tumu, papa, Antiana, a free in cancer. So I know so, a Saturday, Bethany, sorry, Joel. Assault Lodge, New Achimota. Nah, Auntie Hannah did. Okay. So for the whole back and in the no. Emma men penum free Oma Asume Radius and Oma Suma Safo Resurrection Power and so and the living bread. The any opportunity or a manum and tea Antihana de Lema Lema Lemba the only man on the yes of New York Resurrection Power and Living Bread. Sanye and lawyer. Asumu asori mwache pa. And then Lizzy so dear. So kai Lizzy dear.
1: Aramba jomi kai Lizzy papa. Masi tina mwense.
2: Kufurata.
1: Aramba jomi kai anu pa.
2: Anonsu dear. Redu yi mestatu ye meneno anana ye mwajuma. Wait.
1: Aramba jomi. Gifty Kruche. Osha,
2: I give you this. Yes, yeah.
1: Yeah.
2: I give you. know your car. I know the oysters and I'm trade you on them. No, I'm not saying, mommy. Hey, I said, well, we, mommy, we, mommy, we, mommy. Give to you free. Sweden, a Barbie, and the honors, the Cocotan, and papa. Some of your point, my gift him for me. Why? All right.
1: I want to make a yeah, that's papa.
2: You miss me, that's it. Yanking car, yes, I can't train him, but I won't even say, what can one say that? And, me has a day and a pay, my name is 34, a age, my dear, Cassia Parbark, a war,
1: Amekum method.
2: 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So for in Raya King Kaya, Na Eradin Yankopon, Edinipanob Kotena, Edin True No Se, Ono Na Onye. The Lord God took the man and put him in the garden of Eden to work and to keep. These are the strong plans of God for humanity. Nipa obevi ase kaneno, di nyame emano so nyos. 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Muse ono na onyeho. The Lord God took the man and put him in the garden of Eden. Love, when you see an Richard, the year genuine from a Juada. Father's day, no, you know, Ama, you near Jesse, you deca, you near my echo, and you near my yo. But you can see, say, wunyame wane shisha yeme ni papa. Wunyame wane plans. Nyame wane plans me ni pa. 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Wa mayen ameni nemu keke. God is a God of plan, God of purpose, and God of objectivity. Wunyame yinyame ya. O wane shisha ye. Or when the name is silence, or ye nyamia, or ye, or didn't be a to be a or should be sin nipano bit me. If you didn't pano by, you know, I want to say no, dear Raddy Deno, I didn't nipano a cotna. It wasn't nipe bia, no, so from the GDS, there may be a what ye neano pay, or baby a what ye neano pay. Ubisa onse a shine rather than a cotton eye. And I'm talking about if ye a busia in potemo yamina do cotton eye. It is God who placed you there. You must look at it holistically. Shene shine ye be you say, or Sweden, or Finland, or Germany, or Holland, or Dubai, or United Kingdom, or America, Libya, Norway, Afghanistan, yes, baby, I want to be in Ivory Coast, Nigeria. Baby, I would tear Nibia. Those are tears, you say. Nyamine, a Danny Danny attorney for attorney for our coin. It is him who directs the footsteps of the righteous. When Nyamide Adam Kotena, Garden of Eden. Garden of Eden. The first place of abode, a Garden of Eden. But nyame man sufri baby. In the akemfri juada me se, as I say what tia fie na oma ho kwan se. Wa bra bono a wo bono. Ma ho kwan ni nyame ntebiri wo mfri baby a wo wo. That's me very very important. Ma ho kwan ni nyame ntebiri wo. 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Everybody, what's that? No, so was okay. Yeah, a ye can't answer me, Hannah. Hannah, so when Yamia or many pass of free foot room, when Yamia or many pass of free foot room, ever fair somewhere, Yamia or many pass of free foot room, nor the Nukusima Poma Equinaso. 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
2: 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So, one more true. 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On more so, no, at the walk, baby. Then Yankupon, emma. 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And I pray that wo nyame be ma ye nso. Wo nyame be ma ye nso. Me dim de wo dem de wo tim de wo gine mu. 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The Winyamim Yanipan so, and within the Kotana, there be a friend the Garden of Eden. So for the air, did you understand? Yamid, oh Kotana, baby, confound Tena, baby, which are the men who running from Kotana, baby, super, and by yellow corn, and the minimum. Yamim Mosua, or Moso. Now what do you call the Psalm 23 as in your kind, I mean the pastor was it ojijiye ko insia ehonjo. 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Yes, you're heading towards a good place. Now, if you want to amen, amen, amen, amen, amen, amen, on the Facebook, I'm telling you, you and me are some, and you me also are some, and you fear some, and you Richard are some, and you for real are some, and then you Tina are some, and you Sammy are some. And then yeah, for my opinion are some, and you would not me are some, and you me me ni paso. And that day, a radima will be so, will be an abrabon or genesis. The dema bregu, biliasia me baye, the ingrume huano, the tia brecha, bill is crabbitia, minisica, metia line bill, water bill. The dema me ra home hua, what dear me worry it. Take your time, relax, lanzam, when yamme bema was so. Sister brother, Paulina, when yamme bema was so. Juliana, when yame bema oso gambra, when yame bema oso. Yes, I'm speaking, this is a prophetic word. When yame meni paso mesi ekuban, when yame bema oso Beatrice, when yame bema oso. Ya, when yame bema oso yao, when yame bema oso. And as I speak, ye di jidye kwe chile o nyanana. E rade ma wufi e foso. May God lift you up. And God took the man. Nyame ain't unipesu, unipedia. And my grandson of mine, and maybe a cinema, and a cow show, many abema. The rather man as soon as they could see Garden of Eden. We didn't say there is an Eden, Garden of Eden waiting for you. They be on the way, Radia CSCA, Womania. There is a place when you're near CSCA BB. Paulina, Oforibuati, when Yamir CSCA, there be a air walk. There is a place waiting to welcome you. Comfort Abna Bonsa. When Yamir CSCA, there be in Germany there. When Yamir CSCA, Bonsa, everybody CSCA, there be a chair walk. Then you have a mere CSCA, a Juma, our dear, a walk. Yamir CSCA. Be here to say a bema ya hokwine rabia tebriye. Ya wade, mame kwine mintivin yo defo bi wo wabrabu wai. 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Me shen kumidi ya gusu se. 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Numri God is not a man. Yes, Joseph and Ephraim boy. Nana ima when yami when yini pa when ya no dada o debi yami tise mi yusu ansa. God is God. He's a supreme God. He is Lord. He's a Savior. We give that but in ne ya wade ne kase gu wene we yamo ma wene ukno wene we yire wene wa sefu aso se we nyamye siye siye baby di amao na oma osua osua de woko Garden of Eden da du malako sande malabadaya. Yes. Sana kirenaka wasu we nyini pa. Ah, Beatrice, why are they? Why are they? When you nigga yen so, in tineya one day, I speak prophetically. I speak and I declare and I decree. When yamima will be so in frenum glacier, no son do do, and now you're a hoarder do, and now what you're in guinea do do. Oh, the Lord is lifting you. Oh, Mawasua, there is a goodness ahead of you. Oh yes, there is a goodness. Now it's a bit much lesser. Goodness and mercy. He has prepared. We see a baby, a juma, our dear, a sumjie. You can say, Radia CC, I was a Nipam Pemasem. See a Radina CC. Also, and then Yawada.
1: Radia CC, baby,
2: Yawada. And then Yawada. Yeah, and Rene Yawada. And I'm making this profound prophetic statement. Say, Radi, everybody will be baby at the age now. So for your brain tremor.
1: Baby.
2: Your brain tremor. If we are dear, see a baby. God has prepared. Hey, be a walk of pension and I walk of pension too. With my brother, this is the baby. Yes, sir. Take your time. Look around. When you meet the wool, baby, for fro. You meet the wool, you baby, for fro. Hey, be our say, you see, to be a new dear, me, because why we don't want to run, but we be jawa homo, we be jawa kwai, we be jawa jingiri. Jesus me Yesu. Yesu said, "Mu amoswa neswa na mukumu buno mumfamra mi Kristo." Eh, likonima gada zataya, filukosha nema. Na nyango pansi na wamini ni panoso. Edward didn't could see Garden of Eden. Hey, Mami Mountia says that there is a Garden of Eden. Garden of Eden, be on more. And come, Dante, be a baba, will be crutchy. Yes, there is a Garden of Eden. There is an atmosphere, there is an environment. When Yamir CSC, baby, be a mawobio. Oh, so be what GDSA. Now the GDR sum, now the GDR J, now a sorry Jina now so, now wait me a treasure, say it is for me, a Yamimi dear, Garden of Eden. I love
1: her. Aba.
2: I mean, yeah, mama.
1: Aba, the Akadu Empire is any Radinian coupon. Oh, my so.
2: There is a Garden of Eden.
1: And at your foyer, you have a pie in our empire, and they are what they
2: Garden of Eden.
1: A radius show.
2: There is a Garden of Eden.
1: There is a Garden of Eden. I was a man, Jesus Christ, the Paulina of Fori, what in the Obad, when I power city, Juliana, Jabra, our this is our prayer, God. When

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1: Yes, there is a garden of.
0: 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Tanunumosa. In the name of Jesus, we are heading towards the garden of Eden. Garden of Eden.
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0: To falanini kos kipre ninima.
1: Amen.
0: Adi bi ahodi yeng atenafat. We break. We break. We break. We break it in the name of Jesus.
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0: 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We have become so stagnant. We move right now. I move with my family.
1: Yes,
0: I move with
1: my baby.
0: We move. We demand the spirit of movement. The spirit of movement. The spirit of movement. Oh, kinimo skim balas fobaya. 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
2: Now
0: we move. 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We move from every obstacle that drowns us. 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
1: Abani, we move.
0: Kabada Moshaka.
1: Abani, Michel.
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1: Michel, I don't pay every man, I'll soon be move.
0: Kibalo Moshaka.
1: Amba Johnny,
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0: Ekola Bade Moshaka.
1: Michel, don't tell me, Baba. All right, Abusia, you have a bishop, you have a son, and Kana. Genesis chapter 2, verse 15. Anopay, if you are somewhere, Richard, Kojo Anan, you didn't do for it, Sammy, Notayachi, Isaac Ness, Nadia Ko, FDS. Abusia, Kao said, 14 days prayer and fasting, you know, Eguso, and then you may raise you. Ebrenana Ashi, Ebrenana Ashi, Eddie Westia, watching I bet Twasso. Baby, I will be on Trasso, and Pi will say, and then your Pi, maybe I wouldn't be other. Maybe what's here? I mean, Gahon, what's in the winter? Now, also, Nan and Sir, and Yakisia, and Fermount, our Jesus Christ, a demon. Remember, you know, in Tiawai, it was here. I mean, Gahon, what's in the winter? Bye bye.

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0: Aswa fabedi ya chua shua fise mubambo suwa ebeneza okrete tela bi ena tene kano.
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5: Speaker, I rise to ask the minister for finance what steps the ministry is taking to pay input suppliers who supplied agrochemicals and fertilizers to Cocoa Board for the cocoa mass spraying and high-tech programs between 2021 and 2024. Thank you very much, Honorable Speaker.
1: And when you question MP no a proposal ya as a minister no and so be mubegin some nano and brafuni ni tia tia when you say cocoa mass spraying and high tech programmer MP before the buy at 2021 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kwanya e kano e baye.
6: Mr. Speaker, the Ministry of Finance is not responsible for the payment of input suppliers who supplied agrochemicals and fertilizers to Cocoa Board. But Mr. Speaker, Cocoa Board procured excessive quantities of fertilizers and agrochemicals beyond its financial capacity between 2021 and 2024. This mismanagement of Cocoa Board finances made it impossible to pay the suppliers by the previous management of Cocoa Board. For the 2021-2022 crop year, a total of $455.7 million was procured. Meanwhile, $312.8 million was provisioned in their budget. The agrochemicals procured for the 2021-2022 season were not paid for, but Cocoa Board continued to procure additional quantities in 2022, 2023, and 2024, all of which were above the budgeted amount in each year.
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0: 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pepepe.
6: As the honorable member confirmed, 51.3 million Ghana cedis was allocated for this intervention in 2025. In addition, government in 2026 budget set aside 450 million for this initiative. Mr. Speaker, I can confirm that a lot of preparatory works have been done. On 26th of January 2026, the company WGB Ghana Limited was incorporated. Government has subsequently applied to the Bank of Ghana for the license to operate the Women's Development Bank. I wish to assure the House, the Honourable Members, and the House that the Minister for Finance will give full update on this intervention as part of the mid-year fiscal policy review scheduled for next month, July.
0: And now what say you know you money the woman yeah cut on a brown and watch yourself but some of you free for the money no was one for now because I'm about to be free no dear I'm on the board and sakaya be a ebeba a year just a call my bossy car or my no woman debe to jaya jitu muma woman no what the woman you know ebeba now oh you know so cool good body say ya or rest a medium fee and would you a cotton a dear dima was your hunter to ye was you good body so why you juma pa I'm at net or my gunner so I was sure a free a fee check with January and the baby see matter what a fee we mwa godu 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
6: Mr. Speaker, from January 2025 to May 2026, the Gold Board purchased a total of 135.843 metric tons of gold, of which 135.221 metric tons were sourced from artisanal and small-scale mining sector. Mr. Speaker, last year, 2025, the Gold Board cumulatively purchased aggregated and exported ASM gold totaling 104 metric tons, which generated in excess of $10 billion United States dollars for the country. This singular achievement of the Gold Board was critical in the appreciation of the Ghana cedi by about 41% against the US dollar in 2025, and in increasing foreign reserves from about $8.98 billion in December 2024 to $13.8 billion by end of December.
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1: May I tell me bank crime chair and some crime castle where the Matias and my bonnet top for a mouth? Now the crime on the protesting. Yeah, yeah, yeah, trap on Castleman so development advocacy. Yeah, yeah, no. Woman Castleman for Emmanuel Clifford, editor Adam Cassier, and him say, eh, when beer was a bubble you make one of her, Naya Joan Sass and the Mawan Mono, and no more chain.
8: Yeah, the people that are not going to be able to do it.
1: Answer voice answer cassette yes and I de pay ashem na wu run with mo fan chaye fancy ha. Yere man your Clifford wa no anapon kataman so development advocacy yetrum ye ye no wajuna man for nane mua or disan semi etuja.
0: Ye jina so nano partner siya kase boy de besumoni ye DSC Go Super XP Ecobank thanks to you computer clinic DBS roofing and a Franco trading and makwine boy etidom edia me jeso ene abena pokuwa ah winie mene
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8: Do you know how money moves in Ghana and across Africa? How it really moves? It doesn't move once a month. It moves 100 times a day on Ecobank's digital platform. Airtime for that your sister. Transport for Papa. 500 Cs for Saturday's Junior. 2,000 Naira for the cousin sitting jump in Abuja. Because we don't just move money, we take care of people. Money moves in every direction. Uncle to nephew, nephew to uncle, sister to brother on Monday, brother back to sister on Friday. And it moves together. The funeral contribution, the susu, the wedding levy, the hospital bill in the family WhatsApp group. In Africa, money is rarely one person's transaction. It's many people moving small amounts toward one purpose. That's how money moves here. And there's one bank built for it all.
9: Africa, 34 nations, one heartbeat, one stream.
8: Ecobank, the only bank built for the way Africans move money. 34 countries, one screen. Ecobank, the Pan-African bank.
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0: Wow. That's so much. This is what real man does. If you continue like this, maybe love wouldn't be painful anymore.
1: I never stopped loving you.
0: They teach digital skills and can even earn money from it.
1: Oh.
0: Yes.
1: Interesting.
0: I'm sure. DebrichUniversity.com. Walker, I know you've been going through a lot. And I think at this point, you need to give it a try.
1: Yeah, I'll try it.
0: You still have your certificates, but you don't have any job. I think this is the best job opportunity for you.
1: Thank you very much.
0: Don't forget to try it, okay? Yeah.
1: What's the name again? The name
0: DebrichUniversity.com. Don't forget.
1: Okay. Thank you.

0: tell me, what's that to come thing?
1: Why?
0: You people were there talking and I was just here, like, I don't matter.
1: Well, I didn't even know you were here. Elizabeth showed it to me. She knows I'm struggling and she just wants to help. I believe when I start, things will change for us. But you, why does it feel like you hate your own friend? It's like you envy her. Why?
0: What else do you want me to say again? I'm tired of all this, Walker.
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4: Waje akwaba malaria ne twa so ho
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4: enya grow unia
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4: Chese miampa me fufu okra na ya semo
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4: eh
5: hey. Me me jiri se omo ye test ansa na omo malaria grow no ho
4: oh ane me ye enna se enko mama la two e two malaria na se one time
5: sharp
4: abaje we dey train jeni so o madam bisa wase o se ojuma bebre ma o
5: oni ha okra ahode wo ho
4: se unya malaria no mala two atemita Mufantrin Ewum, Yawana tablet, any misu, a two malaria se ewum penny for an enquada when you bimu. 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
17: Be careful when you take something that is unholy and give it a holy name. When a crook is called a prophet. And we all know he's a crook. You don't have a doubt. You don't even need discernment. You don't need to pray. Everybody knows this guy is a crook. But he calls himself prophet. And we all call him prophet. Be careful when you take something that is unholy and give it a holy name. When a crook is called a prophet. And we all know he's a crook. You don't have a doubt. You don't even need discernment. You don't need to pray. Everybody knows this guy is a crook. But he calls himself prophet, and we all call him prophet. Be careful when you take something that is unholy and give it a holy name. When a crook is called a prophet, and we all know he's a crook, you don't have a doubt. You don't even need discernment. You don't need to pray. Everybody knows this guy is a crook. But he calls himself prophet. And we all call him prophet.
18: I was telling somebody the other day about a situation he brought my attention to. And he said, what do you think? And I said, nothing. And I said, nothing, because God gave us 2 ears. And you must hear from both sides. So I've heard what you said with this ear. I need to hear the other side with my other ear. For he that makes a conclusion on a matter before you verify is unwise. So learn to hear the other side of everything before you make a conclusion. That's why you have 2 ears. And that's why you have 2 eyes, to see with this other one and then to use this to cross-check. So whatever this is missing, this will pick. That is the way God made it. I tell people, I said, my drivers, my security, they are all family. They are my family. After church on Sunday, I said, everybody go home. Go spend time with your family. Come later. Oh, but are you not going? I said, don't worry. If I'm going out, I'll call you. Just go home. Spend some time with your family. You're also a human being. And I bless everybody. Have something to eat. See you later. Go home. And sometimes some of them won't go. They'll dodge and they'll be still. And I catch them and say, I told you, go home. Get out. Go home. I don't want your wife to be crying out on me here. And your children crying. Go spend some time with the kids. Play with them. I didn't do that because I was so busy. I didn't have anybody to teach me how to be a dad. So I got to learn everything on the job. So go home. You got to learn how to treat people right. And if you meditate the word, you'll be humble. Because you become wise and better through the word. And don't take too many scriptures. Just take one scripture applying to your situation. If in your life, in your family, people don't live long, then master Psalm 91 verse 16. I know that he will satisfy me with long life and show me his salvation. And then go to Psalm 61 verse 6. The Lord shall prolong my life. And my years as many generations. I obtain it. Kadula makasala. Hey, if nobody has ever made it in your family, and they've never been light in the village where you come from, you are a game changer. You are the curse breaker. You will make a difference. Because you are redeemed by the blood of the Lamb. Say, I'm redeemed, I'm redeemed. And redemption is not just about your spirit. It's about spirit, soul, and body, your environment. Redeemed from everything in your bloodline. And hear me. The reality is that, until then, Joshua 1:8, till then, you can still suffer some situation. You can be a victim and a casualty. Till then, till you meditate, till you observe to do all according to all that is written therein. Till then, you won't walk in certain level of prosperity and success. Till then. And it doesn't matter what seems to be happening and going on in your life. Somebody said, Papa, you are living in denial. I'm not living in denial. I'm not. I know what exists in my bloodline, in my family. I know I've been impacted in certain areas of my life. But light has come. The Bible says, rise, arise, shine, for thy light has come. Tell somebody, my light has come, my light has come. And the glory of God is risen upon you. Hallelujah. So no matter what exists and prevails in your bloodline, you can change it. You can be the generation that broke that curse, that generational curse, that bloodline curse. You can break it and make a difference. Tell somebody, you can make a difference.
17: Just be careful. When you take something that is unholy and give it a holy name. When the crook is called a prophet. And we all know he's a crook. You don't have a doubt. You don't even need discernment. You don't need to pray. Everybody knows this guy is a crook. But he calls himself prophet. And we all call him prophet.

0: now any pediano macha will kidney so try so be, but in a long term no edi or how it in a deba. If every be a scientist, a man you phone it to me by a cassia, a man, a mampo edema ba, or nine so mamma ma so peripheral edema kai. Your bread born produce proteins, your every be albumin proteins, a special transport proteins, a boy hormones, a sounds of boy proteins, a whole drama eating circulating you when you pay the animal. Say, or albumin protein, no cough for ma. Pressure, your friend, oncotic pressure, so cough from. You should mama young who says, I pressure on the back from pet, and sue to me, Janani Pediano Munti, or do a while, and then I tie, frono. Nana Adrian is a bin pie and the kidney, Messrell, and your kidney and quine a coffer, and nine, ahuhuno, and your phone, ahuhuno, and aba, and pembe brion, if you shame my bones, I will bread buono, and ain't to mean this Ajimani. In ka and carbonia so be a free animal by halitosis and also so bread one to me the by if be the bad breath of the liver fetal hepaticus in fact to say garlic any kosia I say a carbon and a free ni panenu madeba and the amount social life could have a problem okay be a dumb wope not in carba ho it to me and yeah that kind of free life you know. If this is what I'm talking about, hormonal imbalance. I'm saying thyroid problem, el costro. Bumu si esi obi wenya goita na hyperthyroidism. Your brain born boy with balancing of this thyroid hormone. Thyroid hormone you're good because a boy the metabolism, a boy ni, a boy balancing, a boy temperature ni bibi anezo. But do also pe your brain born with that responsibility. So also breaking it down. No sense we went ni anya pe. Sa thyroid hormone the dose one and also to make of our compo and all those conditions no about infections they bring you treat infection a qua na samba and then candidiasis gonorrhea syphilis chlamydia genital one and now a skin infection lysine planus a pimples all those things ni na no bre born with that immune functioner. I was all yinning in our free the pediatrical. So now who are they back from? Oh, to me, this is my way. They be our water antibiotics, our numsa, water fungus, and dranumsa, water droopy bread, ya srasrasa, and also still condition no home patchel. Check the liver. A pembe brain, no problem, no, if you hold an airbag. The answer so while bones in the Nicolano, I am yellowish. Your family be hyperbilirubinemia. Your bilirubin, your waste, any pediana, also you free body name after saying ya, your red blood cells, and you explain the boy. Now, this bilirubin, a chow any pediana, it may be set away, you know, now my yellowishness away, you know, and to bow say, you walk or have a frog, cry, do one or liver problem. You see, I know, call to blue light, you know. Not just say, light, I baby ye, a year a fear, your bilirubin, a fin, you know, into Kenya and liver now. Na itini eyi sa efini nyina liver na ho ode ne ba from na ho sa signs and symptoms we nyina o man na obu we nyi gusu a how no say itini ma wonya hypersplenism ya kan hypersplenism ya was plain ya spleen no e important when it comes to efia ye ye free any pedia and when it comes to your red blood cell can I say your red blood cells no contain oxygen any or have a bread, it may be my tissues, name you, and ye. It is waste now. I was a free body, and map was playing by a hypersensitive. It is playing it me by Mono, and my own splenomegaly, or man's splenomegaly condition. I said, Umoja Baba, cough from, we phone Baba, yet distended. It may cause cell with liver, it may cell with kidney, a beam. Utimina pulmonary condition, lung problem because of liver issues. Utimina hepatorenal syndrome, liver and problem. Need to come to cow kidneys. Emma or kidneys is a problem. Yes, never know the one or pay, but you can't occur natural. Say, oh, bread boy, your organ beer, or nini pediana quamina didn't come up because unknown of that woman, moja cruje, it's miaco baby. This and who be touching my pet, na ye nya free range. It is any bother be a any baby or bet me a block if he and your my free nipped the animal. It is a genu crab a sofa, your free baby hepatic encephalopathy. Fachami, but a chesser a genu yariate to me but because of liver problem. A man, yes, I can only a show movie be a friend of the head of Medusa.
1: The head of Medusa, yep.
0: Yes. So when your liver problem, utimina portal hypertension. You can't have portal hypertension, a chesser. 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Now, so pressure, what's that area swinging now, cost repair? What's your problem with the umbilical cord?

0: Sebi, one black and cord, no. Nenona, impermeable, your friend, Capus Medusa. Because of how an itino tier and a quacker says, Sebi, you, Vase Nipi, be brave, he said, or 1 hour. Head of Medusa and it's to be Breno. It's doctors who pet, not a boy of science, or bread one who has
1: problem with
0: young coffee. It is these are some of the major signs and symptoms. You didn't command my own who say, so will be, and now share not one or two because we need to the animal to American term, not quite a checkup. Nayan Swan on term and sana at your house here at the Pedianos.
1: Well, Doc Wingan, why don't go forward, Adriana, is that the case?
0: Seriously, your man, a why you uncle fuck a seer, and that processed food no adoso, and mamu riano so adoso, man, and then you may me go fiero. Oh, right, baby, I'm a namu natcher, say, no male cost war when I was seven post, namu check a cra, namu share nano permit me a kibi, and nama, dofwa se good in him, and then sire, any time, and also so I did, you know, a man natcher say, yeah, the how to any pediano so a biom crano in any be a bad these days a man is so easy to prepare. Now so a coni pediano a check and so I break it down. It's your lifestyle is very important. Your lifestyle is the major reason as how we now ever the coni pediano a fan a drum a man these days a crano a memory be the air and said, yeah, she said, because I would grow BSC in panic if you are say, sister of a bar. They are starting 1, 2, 3, four, and so on. Our back, if I tell one thought behind it, they said, Ulivano, O Kenyan, they said, on saying, if you imagine, sir, Bribian, Udi Gumusa, and not just say, oh, save the body, your lifestyle, and the major, major reason for conditions are who doing now, of course, who are bread.
1: Okay. Well, Dr. George Siama Jr., I bet that's a pie for Goma on Yedi, but leave it on the day in Tirana Bribiada and Beso Kaya na Yetimi and Yabi a 2 year Bribiada. Chile Mukakra.
0: No, but leave it on the year draw on Swa, C4C, the Abidjas of your man India. Now, the attorney says, I'll share the histology of Brebuana, our hepatocyte. Or sinusoid, when you know, a tissue, so who will be a buama brebuan it me age my na say, yeah, share the component of Livoton, now, ultimately, your Chalidonium magus, your Marcus Capotos, where a special, special in dra, a natural state, the etchian is a cobra buonimuko Kenya and brebuan tissues, no, a mama, sorry, praco, a geomage, my tia, yeah, fan, sabi, bring a diet, yeah, your liver problem, that. Fatty liver, hepatitis, viral hepatitis, your HCC, condition be a fabre born one, and I'm poor, your person, a Kenya and Brebon, and a Brebon, a German man of woman, so let me if you would ruin in a finipe the animal, Liverton, a disarge man, it can be ya, and can man power feed that from 12 years and above, obia to minumbi, titru, sir, we will be out, we will be out, we will be out, delayed, we will be out, stress level, no, I was to be brief, and now we will be out when your liver condition, people pay, and very important, sir, a bribiano, when your liver tone, or home, so, liver tone, 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Facility wing now, Okwa, your baseline investigation. Let's say you are sure baby as a toning in our war and signing a deadro, one was so a canipediano, manipediano, so it's me up one organs in our age, you mammy. So, Liverton, so pediatra, pharmacy be out when you be one, maybe Anna, the good one in tea, when you be one, and my winning our aircraft, number 0050 0040 331 331 and 050 0050 0040 328 328 Oh man, what are my international number? No, so you, Jima, can I say C4C or Netherlands? Your number in your plus 316
1: 879 879
0: 855-855-84-84.
1: Yes. Doc,
0: you're
1: not sure to pay. I'm not sure. Thank you so much. Yeah, the Vega tell for us that end point for us and yeah, on us so quantum conclusion for San Kong with Elfam end point we will party clinic in Sadibia so, done the crank or down to be on Fako down, one more quantum cosuqua. Sansun, yeah, that a year Vega tell my panacea pharmacy for the abba, yeah, the owner so quantum cosu, and a Vega tell me, say, Opera, one panacea pharmacy for Casa. 0593-802-668 and 0274-186-7068.
2: Ya ofat
1: kejua akwaba
2: yaja
1: emudia wena me
2: so na uno na mzee na
1: emudia wena
2: me ama jeso da uhu uhu me store me from
1: home emudia wena me fa
2: you are threatening me this morning you are threatening me you are o majwa na nya medew
1: me ma adwuma no
2: eh na me wubi so abwa chia me me jeso wo hu yem o ye wani mr ibi de chere me
1: so me say HRT
2: eh said the o ye me anopai
1: me ma adwuma no
2: eh funu me
1: Efunu
2: enna no pay na make anya ni bia.

0: when you massage the beef?
1: Mosquito, I'm a feed. I'm saying, put my imagination, can be work up on an HBV.
0: Why do you
1: after all the stress and then you need to come more than one sample bubble bombing?
0: But only
1: you be a mecobaco.
0: Oh no, sponsor the Cassan, I would take his decision.
1: Well, that be said, I'm woman bear three.
0: Now, one problem I'm worried with some of the things you do.
1: Okay.
0: Whether I refer to you for multi the makers.
1: Oh,
0: some of the challenges I have.
1: Oh, wow.
0: Me matna at my num to say a professional massager.
1: Yes.
0: Or the Maobre Bang.
1: Oh, and run an ajo and a joke crash.
0: It doesn't change it.
1: Oh, no, what did I miss?
0: Oh, no, I said the soon cry, no problem.
1: Oh,
0: or the Maobre Bang.
1: An ajo.
0: Sabre now for the mamia said the Odiama on your letter from Swaba.
1: Maybe my gas on the way. Was I a mummy and more connection?
0: In Susu say,
1: oh,
0: Sabre now the mamia and Yana.
1: Minimum saw a new way that may crown a pain or tell the same yet. Number no, or not in a year. I don't see what now, and now cause to change it. I'm so that maybe never can say, oh, that was a. It's an opera, and a matter as I say, no, now for the man.
0: Yeah,
1: and my banner host street. I don't know if
0: you will do an opera, and I say, oh,
1: yeah, see how me web studio. I knew,
0: oh, bad, you might be bang.
1: I'm a match of five.
0: Oh, do a drum on hand, and I say, go here. Mama, she say, no, me. I said, no, pay me, pay ya, no, I was here. Any people who own Omudi Agora, now I'm offering them a simple.
1: Okay.
0: Now I've been here for me.
1: Uh-huh.
0: I'm not being sure inside because I don't know one day. I don't know one day. Just like that. Now, cut out.
1: I'm not sure anymore.
0: I'm sure inside because I don't know one day.
1: I mean, you don't know your worry, so
0: or your worry, yeah, yeah, yeah. Expression of that worry, no.
1: It's nice. I mean, Nina in the interest of Africa. When Africa can be 10 a quarter, if most of them qualify for the next thing, FIFA who said no, Moyadi, oh, yes, I told you, I'm on my five for it. Me, Bogu, not five, you'll be unqualified for group anymore.
0: Okay,
1: and take me, Bono, be unqualified. I mean, back to back to back, so
0: South Africa for Omunyuman to pay
1: any boy
0: any more money.

0: we are back. Okay, anyway.
1: Say abadono.
0: Say
1: hey, say introduce local winner man Kwalano.
0: Yeah.
1: Inti ade inde kum ade de che kum.
0: By the first I number 3.
1: Oh, of course. Kwasa sayo nyina. Send the 1996.
0: And you want me to Bimbo 88.
1: Bimbo 88.
0: GTV got me.
1: Bimbo 88.
0: Bimbo 88. What me to?
1: Bimbo 88. My kind word yes. Some answer. It depend on show now pay.
0: The question was over to Bimbo 80.
1: Man,
0: simple. Simple. Oh, admitting your mouth or wine to my
1: other man, shit. Never to your bat man, shit. Nanya me
0: 88 now, we Bimbo 88.
1: Let me show.
0: Good. So, never do I mean you watch it. Muchumudu, but you
1: Muchumudu. A whanyum cradle. Obviously, I want you.
0: Muchumudu.
1: Muchumudu. Radio Chelemina. Muchumudu. Muchumudu.
0: When the mammy fear, I'm not booking, you know.
1: Oh, I get a baby. And Fanko Fanko. And I am a man who I can say man who I have a cannibal. Swang, my what you name food greedy, you mean me?
0: I'm
1: not me hooning me.
0: That's a new infium coin.
1: Let me take that from Swang. Ah,
0: or but two.
1: Send me Nimo. Let me a class prefer you. Do I have another school prefer to me Nimo be age? Me Nimo be a. Me Nimini in any way in cutting. I did by name me.
0: The way in cut.
1: The way in cut. Some na me you is like I think that school professor dey unnim sane money na
0: ahwene
1: yeah che but man abbe book here real bad to tonga so no a
0: obeba na ori
1: ebura ya to ton ni test pa no no abo so guso
0: obe to sa breda na dey eye eye ton su e dey chances
1: ai na cap dem no
0: cap
1: yeah come up no na en kan dey na no na cap no but
0: obe to ye
1: mbe to ye na chele so
0: and you're in Chimu or the Abata.
1: Okay, okay.
0: It's over two.
1: Never two, you're a numbi.
0: Over numbi.
1: Never numbi. We are not Sandy Buddhism.
0: We are not Sandy
1: Buddhism. I
0: mean,
1: I'm not saying that. I don't know. I don't know. I don't know. I don't know. I don't know. I don't know. I don't know. I don't know. I don't know. I don't know. I don't know. I don't know. I don't know. I don't know. I don't know. I
0: don't know. I don't know. I don't know. I don't know. I don't know. I don't it's normally kafane eye mefin
1: asala ye de enso de begum no mefin no e de jakakra tum ne de kuku na butu so na punu
0: to num kuku mu nsu
1: e de papa enye fridge so to na se o sa da fomboko
0: na se enso ne fa fri hin
1: o de na streams no o se de etni bia na ekosa begum
0: e bi da so ho e na
1: o o se se de se enso de enye se so ko e so stream de akono makono mo ne ma o da bi
0: Debbie.
1: Baby, you are in Suno Hossa, oh, Cossa, but Tian Sudimu, Waka Safi, actually, the name is a Tian
0: Massa.
1: Oh, send near my, you know, and maybe I can send a BC, we see dying off in New Train, Yania, the other day. In Sunday, you mean in a quetry. Oh, baby, Naka, who you knew, Kakabi, in Sutas, and Kabi, to me, Sammy, oh, yeah, develop your own United States, Dania, the
0: other day. Abna Pukuya in your bar, which I said, Bessie, Bessie,
1: yeah.
0: Bese?
1: Yeah.
0: So ni bese?
1: My, of course, of course.
0: Unim bese?
1: Aye, some de. Sa drink is there, said no more de. Baba, unko, unse bese kasi, oda.
0: Unse bese kasi.
1: Eh, so, but some somebody bese na ye.
0: Bese, busa, abina po kasi de brofo. Bese? Bese?
1: Yeah.
0: I love you,
1: no.
0: The
1: bro
0: for this
1: thing. What can't pay you?
0: Coconut.
1: Hey, coconut. Let me have my son. We don't see ish. We have so the money be all about brofunun ya ya mon shada na fane brofun dima
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0: adjene
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0: siye sanse mine iya no
1: ok eh nene diya uya menyeza mboy yako yako yako ofa sorry yako
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1: They are who we announce
0: a fresh one. Magina konson konson so.
1: Enye mprento apa apa so.
0: Debi. Empty unfortunate.
1: Oh, say say 30 years ago. Tomo chadie papa papa papa abo chadie. Ano patu tu tu. Ah, mache me bajima. 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Ano pa do ye. Sa the ma o ye call, the ma o send video so se o ye. No o nya more points to be able to win the Land Cruiser Prado. And of course, akumaku and crow and MTN HH. They ba choko so use MTN. Na o nya kwenya sa o so betime di bi. 10 million Ghana cedis. 10 million Ghana cedis. And yet 1,000 na ye old 10 million. And 10 million na kasa kasa ni bino. E ba chono and MTN for some of the chao. Abra, omo edi 30 years. Ni ema die. Omo chebi pa pa pa pa pa. Omo chebi a nya samke 20 pa chao. O so fa o jim. O so fa. Obisa you die. You die boy. As I just say. Captain say Ahinamunsu, eh, come up,
0: papa,
1: I'm not kind in those days.
0: Ahinamunsu.
1: Ahinamunsu. I got to say, so Mokoyina. Oh, my own.
0: Yeah.
1: I'm saying, come on, so.
0: Yeah. Send me quite a national service or Kasi Munu.
1: Eh,
0: I had a crown. Me mix it, you know. Oh, yeah, come on.
1: Also, I won't work as a
0: salmon, a whole new salino. Asan.
1: Eh, yeah, yeah,
0: yeah, yeah,
1: yeah, yeah, yeah, yeah, yeah,
0: yeah, yeah, I said, chief meeting.
1: The chief meeting, no.
0: They go. I said, the chief meeting. So, say, who free from bank?
1: Ah, go. And also, Yari be and be in him. Boy.
0: Oh, boga.
1: I just don't understand myself. I'm coach Carlos Queiroz, kasa. Yeah. Otu Ghana fofo. And, ose Ghana fofo, who say, ubiye niyaje. But Ghana, we need be biayet. Iti, my, what say, I want over excitement, na.
0: Yeah.
1: I don't quite mean, I'll lose match,
0: or whatever you
1: want. I almost said, tode biya, over excitement, well, what, whatever you want, Croatia, mwen. And Carlos are 2-9 for say Ghana hasn't won anything yet. It will should remain grounded. Yen see about today. Nyan fa vemu na dey start Panama and dey start England na. Yen kwankwo Croatia game no. Yen ma yen ko say 4 points in 3 years. because I don't know dynamics the bit master. Now my baby away. The best ever crush a game in Union and Yanano. You bet me share Portugal. You bet me share Colombia.
0: Hey.
1: A run of 32 iron.
0: Oh, Modessa Munyanam.
1: Hey.
0: Oh, Debbie.
1: Portugal.
0: Modessa, no, we have a position, Musa. Baby, I do know. Who is here? It be US in jail. Oh, come on.
1: You say it's me, she good, you know, sir. Run off, are you also there?
0: Yeah, of course.
1: What man she good, sir? Penalties, penalties, you
0: have to match you. Yeah, of
1: course. Samenya Money, Jordan Money, I'm on show.
0: Yeah, of course. Yeah, because I remember every show.
1: What do you take, Carlos?
2: How do you feel when you hear this thing?
3: No, now we have time, we have to enjoy it. After we start to think about those things, okay? So in this moment, let's celebrate, enjoy. But we did not win nothing. We have to fight for the results. Yes.
2: What's the best against Korea?
3: Fight.
1: All right, fight. I don't know some across the two jabra. One maybe some no. The finally the AD common no change. We have not won anything yet. Marvin Senaya. Ah. Senaya nti. And a man for say yen fruit to ado. Yes, I'm pamono.
0: Oh. And the coach where you should need pa
1: left back one. Utoka tray say you need player papa bia or groom out me ball left back ni ye. Nakula wait a bench. How many more? Oh, my name, Senaya, Efifio, Jonah, Ajete, and Jerome Poku, is a child, yes, silly. Aye, that am I, Sejikuba, Sesalisuba, Central Defense, or no?
0: I am competition, is so.
1: And I say, Mama Babu straight, and I say, go for me, you know, partnership, no, my team. No, I back, I say, Jikuba, and ye, we move back, oh, at an ancient, near the baby, a Salisuba, and I say, Jikuku, you couldn't your bar, won't be finding a bench. Tell me, Jikuni Salisu, no, almost the entire amount of partnership, no,
0: she
1: never said, Befa, I am go with me, you know, a foe. Against Christian, because send a boy's name, you know, almost time coming, you know, so some more, what, Jerome Sawa, to call him Kopimbi. Serious. Very, very nice partnership. He said, let's no, Kikano, because Salisu didn't know Honkaka, but West should be a born or more born an order. Senaya, as well as Sakaka, Sekwan, Biasono, yet only opportunity. Oh, yeah, this West thing down in England on Neba, you should prove yourself, so you're left back, Papa. Oh, you're right back, Papa. Senaya, ni.
4: Very happy for the team. I think we make a great performance from our team.
5: Yeah.
4: And I hope it will be continued.
5: Your own.
4: Yeah, I know. They are good players. And I saw a lot of video of them before the game. And I want to respond. I want to prove some things. And I prove it.
1: I want to prove some things. I want to be strong. Right? Oh my, we're not to go open. Now, at the same time, your enemy has scored. No? Your boy did not to go so open. Aye. Your last call of face, man, your friend, you say, to go open. Ghana, open. Where you going?
0: Of course.
1: That's a Togo for the Zubis. Of course. Sanaya, seven on the other. Oh my, who could Karim Zito? One experienced coach power Ghana.
0: Yes.
1: Ghana actually any idea about drawing the anchor for any agent on a sudden right to move. Take him Zito.
6: Tactically we are above them. Because we plan because the coach we ask his coach what do you want in the game? This is what I want and then you plan that way. You we gotta explain. You see that they were tactically disciplined. So the draw is I'm not surprised about the draw. Because the way we play definitely we give respect to the game and we went in for what you want and then so I'm very happy. Okay. Well, I did my own analysis about him. But he doesn't want, you don't beat him just like that. You understand me? And then he has a lot of respect. And then he respects the boys too. And the boys will respect him. So they go according to what he will be happy. But they go according tactically, they have to discipline to achieve what they wanted to achieve. So at the end of the day, we did.
1: Coach Aram Zito. Men sama on the two channel. Oh man, salam a corner, medicare boy Jerome Pokudin.
0: Yeah.
1: Ah, the Maca Trust is partnership, the Maca's partnership. Partnership, bro. partnership na afa.
0: Afa.
1: It has picked afa. Yeah, great partnership. Now, on us, Wakasa, some money in Yakasa, some more, so Wakasa, yeah. Take Jerome Opoku.
5: I'll say, you know, if we said the same thing, it's just about having the confidence that the coach has given me, and I appreciate the love from the fans, and we're going to continue to stay grounded. The boys were talking about it, so some people saying this is the worst run in history, and, you know, through my life, I've been an underdog, so it's nothing unusual. You know, that's my being doubted. It's like being my habit, so being my habitat, so, you know, to prove people wrong is, I get a buzz from it, and so does the team, and now we're showing the fans, showing the world.
1: Hey! And South Africa winning 1-0 over South Korea. And a Mexico ball check. 3-0. And the USA Korea only Ivory Coast, but he called only Germany, then Japan, then Sweden, not Tunisia, and Netherlands about Tunisia for so brew. Last game in fact. Paraguay and Australia, and I take it to Kofi on the USA, so and I did help him so. Now, Okoresan and near my city, a bit reform, we boost to Yadia Power, who own him, sir, were qualified at 8 or trendy, because so our next stage, 9-10-10 in Group A, Mexico in South Africa, the Ekang, the idea, find 9 points for Mexico, 4 for South Africa, a pick it. So as soon as South Korea 3 points to beat me a qualify, the best and only one bomb 3 matches I win.
0: Alright.
1: That Korea and China said, give me a 10 place for the Buya. We are born again. Czech Republic, a film. Okay. In Group B, Switzerland 7 points. Hey. Canada 4 points.
0: Hey.
1: Bosnia 4 points.
0: Wow.
1: Cut a film. 1 point on the call. Now, Bosnia 4-1. Or wait me a qualify. In fact, best 10 place teams will beat Mako Kao. Aqua qualify for the next stage of the competition. And Canada, they also 4 points, also Ecuador, they are plus 5 goals. Now, and once I know, in Group C, for album, 3 matches, maybe.
0: Okay.
1: Brazil, 7 points. Then we have Vinicius Junior, Oboku Munitipa, 2 goals, near there. Morocco, 7 points.
0: Wow.
1: It's Morocco, ni Brazil, Morocco, Sonora, we see from 4-2 against Haiti. It's another once I know. Scotland was 3 points, also, he said,
0: you bet me too.
1: Haiti, Kofi. Minus 6 goals on Ajashan on the call. Baba. Now, Group D, USA, 6 points. They are in the call. Qualify. Australia, Paraguay. Qualify. Take your film. Okay. The 3 points for Australia, 3 points for Paraguay. Last round of games, you know. Empire. Ibidra. Hey. Now, Group E, Patro Germany, 6 points for qualify.
0: Okay.
1: Ivory Coast, 3. Ecuador, 1. Curacao, 1. Now, Ivory Coast, ni Ecuador, nebo. Ivory Coast beats me, but Curacao beats me qualify for 1 point.
0: Okay.
1: It's the last round of games in that particular group.
0: Emotion.
1: Ecuador versus Germany. Curacao versus Ivory Coast. Ivory Coast just need to beat Curacao. No qualifying call.
0: Okay.
1: So, when you have 1 point, I have 4 points to be here. That's 4 points. Ecuador also.
0: When you're careful.
1: Ecuador, Germany. Ecuador, don't mention Germany.
0: Yes, it's a formula.
1: Sir. Now, Netherlands were 4 points. Japan were 4. And Sweden won 3. Tunisia ko if he now Tunisia last game on Netherlands neighbor. Tunisia was a crown van Korea. It's over Netherlands, it says Japan is Sweden, no. Or me and we'll be able to qualify.
0: Okay.
1: And group E, group F also a more than power. And group G and also 4 points for Egypt.
0: Okay.
1: 2 for Iran. Belgium will 2. Why not call her and Yerman away and Waba?
0: Waba.
1: New Zealand, 1. It's impactful ways to some last round of games, you know. Be able to miss
0: a whole meal.
1: Be able to qualify, Group G. Be able to qualify. New Zealand, Egypt, and Egypt, so, or Kwanjir, and Belgium, Iran, and Bodada, Egypt versus Iran, New Zealand versus Belgium.
0: Okay.
1: In that particular. Group H, Spain were 4 points. Uruguay were 2. Cape Verde were 2. Saudi Arabia 1. Be able to qualify. Impactful. Last round of games, you know. Cape Verde, Saudi Arabia, Uruguay, Spain, Africa 4. Come on. Kever, mon kamo, 2 points. Munya we come, munya 5, more de ko. Munya mo. Group I. If I try 6 points for France, 6 points away, omo hode. Senegal per 3 points behind Sabefa. But my Senegal, Iraq. I won't put 3 points, you meet man for Chiraba Sianqua. But France, no way, I can 6 points. That group, nana, what my one. Group J. Argentina was 6 points, Messi. Austria, our 3. Algeria, our 3. Jordan, a film. Algeria, bet man qualify. Austria bet me qualify for Argentina ho. Chinese so safe me. Omo boa, Algeria, Austria nebo, Jordan na. Omo Jordan Argentina.
0: E be yiri o.
1: Omo nyanya nyire, omo dia nyanya boy. Jordan we fi mu Argentina man. Obeguna kuna. Group K, Ahana, ye bet me nyoma bono.
0: Okay.
1: we won't have a number. Colombia, I was 6 points.
0: Yeah.
1: Portugal, I was 4 points.
0: Yeah.
1: Yet also, you did first, yeah.
0: Yeah.
1: Now, second, be a son of. Yeah, but they say no matter. But then almost share share, you know. Now, if you talk to me, you say what they're about. Colombia, Portugal, I'm back with the Nebisha.
0: Colombia, Portugal. Mm.
1: Colombia was 6 points, Portugal was 4 points. I come last game. DR Congo won. Else I group with him. DR Congo can qualify. Last round of games. DR Congo, Asian national Uzbekistan. Uzbekistan. Portugal and Colombia, no. You bet you know my born neighbor. Group L, me. England were 4 points.
0: Yeah.
1: Ghana, I were 4 points. Croatia, I were 3 points. Panama, yeah. Team. Your last round of games, you're not Croatia, neighbor. England, and Panama, and Panama, no, film, no. It's England, and France, who are getting 3 points, that Konya 7 points, all. Yes, so I see, I get here, home, yet many Croatia, we. Go Croatia, so now 1 pointer. And also, bet me, I so bet man, on the fire, 1 point, no, you can be 5 points. Yeah, you know, we just need a draw. But Ghana, problem is on mine, say, do I be here, draw, yeah, there, in fact.
0: Yes,
1: you
0: know.
1: It's because, yeah, per draw. A big welcome. Yes. Now, no, Uruguay, dear Pedro, we are not one with you. It's your man now. It's not Coach Correct. Because a man with Chimon, you're winning. I can't last game about why we are Sanya qualified. It's your one summer. No, why? Empty and Edomasia, empty and can one of Pena. Get in summer, bro. Empty and at 30. And 30 years in it, or Chadia, or Chadio, or Chadia. It's your one summer and cash. So, mommy, how many years sponsors are Bibia near Moba? Pablo Ama and a producer. Yanova Kad and Nanka Saka Kijuana home. Erica, see you do a D. Someone said it was war.
0: Yeah.
1: Are you money?
0: Uh-huh.
1: Are you opening
0: up?
1: Papa. I'm one papa and I can't wait.

8 minutes after 7, just on the 106.3 FM, because of Kyle's any link, Biana, Oko Press, and now could be an email, Biana, or Biana Radio, because a bit to me, the how can see a part Eddie abroad. And into the Ghana Association of Banks, Eddie Sa, Kokobui, Eddie Emma, I'm gonna say, be careful, verify, because when you're careful, you risk the chance of losing access to your account. Very, very important. If you don't link Biana or the other say press, so emails Biana or it'll be very careful. Never click suspicious links. So important. Sir and Kaiboy, a Ghana Association of Banks, one other man, Anna, Yadi Ebro. And pay once a year, Courtney Abbey, India, Trinchin, Kwansu, you didn't see a better fool. Fool, Papa, so there, Yadia to say a Star Oil. One of over 240 stations on my mobile. Yeah, indeed. Once we are talking high quality fuel, great service and real value for money, we are talking Star Oil. It make sure, because you're looking for quality and affordability, it should be Star Oil. You change my far. One was Star Oil. You know, and I pay. You need to be beer. Come on. Elho. No matter how, so say, the foam and our mattress, Papa, so, hey, more common anymore, brabun. The foam and our mattress, Papa, so, Samer, Fatu, Abrazo, Muse, what's that here? The foam and our mattress, Papa, so, now, who say yes? And the latest foam are 7 and making. Can you catch us a maker in shoes and manuma? As you actually say. Latest foam, Wabra Bomu Yonko. They've been part of us for over 60 years. And I tell you, what are you, my papa, the man of my Ghana? Mattress and our foam there. Mr. Some person who could do a chili a casino. Now, if you see, ever how the dear. The latest foam man is on the coba. Maybe be a kama, Edmund. Free 1-0302-231155 and 0302-2029-365. Now, what's the latest phone for Eddie Ayer in Kitao? Now, for the kwa no so don't. Electrical and Achenia Kessia, so you any of the authorized dealers, no auto, air condition, air coolers, refrigerators, chest freezers, washing machine, microwaves, air fryers, blenders, water dispensers, auto free either say TCL Media, NASCO, Hotmana, Samsung, Achenia, so good electrical and so at the MO towards making sure you enjoy this World Cup to the max. If you want 0503-159-739 and 050-298-9894. Not what you mean, what I think it's right. Oh, try the announcer, and you're about to make sure it's electrolytes.

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1: Yamia Domoman now so
0: Bibia come
1: on. Oh Bibia Dadi Bibia Kuye Bibia Kuye. Now also oye.
0: Nadiana cabbage my mammy.
1: Hey oh man a dosso.
0: Oh my had you.
1: Now Oman Unim say a pantime village.
0: Yeah.
1: Demolition air cost on.
0: Yes.
1: Now information about an audio.
0: Ade.
1: Senra, among ye a file, I also don't a bankrupt penny.
0: Yes. You are cooking cream before that one.
1: Now, yes, so could boas right then be on potem water nano. There is a video, meaning, sir, what's ya?
0: I don't see the
1: answer. Oran Swan Water in 1932. Edicoma, your friend is saying. General. Oh, Papa, there's a video. Maybe video
0: number.
1: 80 and Sassy Abunedine.
0: Nedine, if I see your mobile.
1: Maybe a sinner so much as a warning and needing like a company amongst you, Ribano.
0: Maybe not the dynasty.
1: Nedine is sinner. And you know, come on, warning in a year.
0: So, what has that got to do with an entreated?
1: It's why, Eduma.
0: Sassy.
1: And a banker to penny now, so there's another video I can say. Or Sassy, or ye demolition. Or be friend of free Jubilee House or say.
0: Onyade oye. E je na no answer dan na account manager so be free Jubilee.
1: Jubilee e se Jubilee house what the minimum there. O se dan na man panic ka so beti e so be see na order from above and na order from above. E nipa bi e go Jubilee house no man enye ma e koso no. Eh menyi ni se e was sister.
0: Na ono so kan san o kan say e dey. When they are not ready to call out names.
1: Se bi abebo dis assume e sin e frame me and not
0: be just to make people know that they are working on
1: that. Eh bi a sempenyi fo push
0: We are tired of
1: but a man say sanet ye na 3 seconds score for Jubilee House aba 3 seconds score for Jubilee House aba uye we ya enye ebi aye kan krompo no na chief of staff krompo nya we obi ono nya appointment wa kwotena Jubilee House as a presidential staff no no the Jubilee House di no man eh yes ani man sanya fine
0: well it mean you ni precopesa that's the challenge because we are so yeah
1: it's about ka chief me nyini se be man papa ibiti me be din
0: true but say uno uya what could to the extent say? So what cheer for said Jubilee House in the studio? That's a to me.
1: So I catch and say, on one Casamra no meshe. And then the one is also when you know be any permit too. Or assembly ma will be a permit up and time village or na or must see a dancing
0: or the cup permit.
1: Or be any permit or until Nippon to me, Ben or the co-see then so in the first place.
0: Yeah, scanning through the whole Accra.
1: Uh huh.

0: my brother, you put me here to ensure the right things have been done. And that is what I'm doing. If you want me to leave it, fine, I can leave it for your directives. Even made someone call me from Jubilee House. But I told the person, my brother, you put me here to ensure the right things have been done. And that is what I'm doing. If you want me to leave it, fine, I can leave it for your directives. But then, I will please beg you, come one day and have a look. When you view it yourself, you will now tell the filer, go back and do your demolition. And that is what we are doing currently.
1: I see. Was that you?
2: Yes, that is me. But there is a little, miss of the content. I made the case say, I told you, someone even called me from the ministry's headquarters. Obey frame me. But Nipano every Jubilee House. So that is the place made a slip of tongue in the language, you know, because of media. Was a media, you know, and I'm correcting, was a no. The person called me from the ministries or the head office. Say, Minjaiwe. And I'm Minjaiwe. And I'm saying, Samantha. You had to has to say, Minye Ijuma. The Ijuma me, and me say, wow, be fair. Ijuma, a niso, and as Ijuma, a dibia, ubua, a man saying, ya, naso si minjaya. And then, just a mejay, Namisoma Koroportu, ama, His Excellency, Arafi, your original minister, the Koroportu Manoa, now what do you want? So I think that is the area, was a media, also the Omania area, Bibia, I'm sorry, there, so no, so Omnia, Akamu. So I think that is an area of slip of tongue, Bina. Almost so, Omdi Emo Aka.
1: I don't know where you are coming from with regards to the media. Even your admission that someone called from the ministry, no? Who is that person? And in his capacity as what?
2: You see, when problems like this happen, you may have, and I'm choosing my word carefully, you may have some individuals calling. Will be on them, said before Chemi, or yeah, be a messenger, our ministries, and now a messenger, our party head office, and now a messenger, our baby, but he will call you in respect of the place or Yejuma just to intervene for the person. But that call does not warrant you to either stop or to either do. It also shows that you also have to use your discretion. At that level. So, Nipano, yes, I know. I can't do anything about it. I mean, you continue your work. And that is where we are.
1: So, referencing somebody from the ministry, and then slip of tongue in the issue from Jubilee House, no, you couldn't have done your job as an MC, Yana, without those references.
2: No. I'm doing exactly what I'm supposed to do. As an MC, you get it. But that's what I'm saying. I made a correction in that same area. Now, because someone called from this place, Mr. Correcting me, like I say, it's a ministry, and that's the head office.
1: Allow you, Fela. Whether you corrected or not, you have the power from the president of the land to work on his behalf. So those references and those calls, no, without letting us know, you couldn't have worked as an MC. Is that the case?
2: No, I could have worked. But it just came in a form of the conversation.
1: So if you brought this to yourself, what has the media done? We are reporting exactly what you have said, and you are correcting
2: And
1: it.
2: And I'm saying,
1: Mr. Omansu, was and is, even though he's late, my mentor, Omansu Funanaya Kwachi, a radio for the currency, Radio Gold Fame. I'm asking a specific question. At the end of the day, will be the report about too many Mr. Obai, your first priority is to put up a mosque, a wabasa assembly, or no. Sir Nipano, this report.

0: Otabano, say Unima, and a mature address is to say people are peeved within the assembly. Is it the truth?
1: No. You see, let me tell you one thing. We have institutions. Our Omubua Abai. I'm able to lobby a very institution to give us a developmental project. School from the Bakwasa High Schools. Women's clinic. Women's teacher and as a nursing bungalow at their mind. Normal see, okay, my baby can create may see most as and that's what we are also backing us, leveraging them with. I don't think it's a crime.
0: Alaji, my mentee mwasi yinti.
1: I'm not going to be able to get a phone. Space be a media man nipano I hear motion. It is I developed we nina minjai. Let me tell you some of the people around and now some few elements. The people that are against the development and the filer. But me, I've been working as an assembly, as a unit committee from 2003, as an assemblyman from 2010, FSC 2018. I've been a presiding member for the same 2 terms. I've been the chairman of the party for the same period. In Tunyama Senu, Minuamu, a Kongu, a reference, Obi Kofa Minum, a Duin Kitao. Some of me assembly member, Omubwane. It's on the day of my confirmation, on the 5th of May, 2005. And a Minuamu, Bishop Akchom say,
0: I understand the bit of the.
1: Let me clear this area. So that you understand where I'm coming from.
0: All right.
1: I was able to lobby on behalf of the people of Magida, to an extent, on behalf of the people of Ghana. Ena, omudisa development ni nya abwene. It is omudisa schools. Aye nya ye, ye ni, the passion in His Excellency, the President of the Republic of Ghana, His Excellency George Dramani Mahama, ye ni his passion about education. Education means that we're here for his passion about education. It ye ni schools ye bremeno. Minja ye because of 10 by 15 and 10 by 20 ya, mi ye ma omudisa omudisi. Sorry. Sometimes, a bibu di report ba, necessary. When you listen to the person, and let me even take you to the Quranic or the Islamic point of view, the Prophet Muhammad sallallahu alaihi wasallam said, "Obi bo winim exia will say, ya bunu ya pay winim niyen tem en take action, but see, not see the other party no the side of the view. See, a be a honor no ya pay winim you know, but when ya pay winim bago." But the truth is, you didn't tell me it's your assembly. Now you verify from the other party. Why is he here? Now you're talking about him. That's what I'm trying to.
0: I'm so grateful for this explanation. But my point is that in Kofukona, only Omudi Juma with the good intent of putting up schools and other developmental projects. Now I don't have a problem. My problem is, assembly, honor, hefana mosque, you see.
1: Oh, see, just in him, no.
0: Let me give you an assembly.
1: We use ways and means to get that particular area. No means say you was permission, because at a point in time, my father is one of the custodians of the paramountcy of Madida. Its areas are a government land. You know, among for area, we are one of them come for echo. Say, mamu wagai, it's been yadi pa, emma, Madina. The only thing you know still, yame boa. Development and as I'm now Newcastle, I'm even bringing a secondary school, small furnished secondary school, fresh.
0: Alaji, I'm sure you're not getting my drift. My point is that
1: even the assembly currently.
0: Alaji,
1: we are. Baby, I know. Obi, some question about the location of the Samos. No, one side on a near the place that we compensated the MBTI school in regards to the assembly premises. And one year, it will be edible one.
0: Alaji.
1: What is the big deal? If I'm getting a bungalow,
0: with all the benefits you are getting, nobody's challenging you. Now there's a petition right there.
1: Hold on.
0: There's a petition. I'll read it out to you. There's a group that wants to put up a school in your jurisdiction, and they want a place of worship or assembly. Are you ready for that?
1: Oh, yes.
0: You give them a place of worship.
1: They want a place of worship.
0: Worship or assembly.
1: No, we already have it.
2: Not just a place of worship.
0: And then just a place of worship.
1: Within the municipality, I can locate a place.
0: No, where the mosque is located.
1: No, that place, there is no any other space left within that area. Baby Akano, we did what we call the greening of the community. So we started with the greening of the assembly.
0: All right, Alhaji Faila Fuseini, your response to this particular issue is not encouraging one bit, but I leave it here. I think that you have to go back, do reflections, because your workers are
1: my brother, hold on.
0: Alhaji Wakasa, Maminkasabi, hold on. We're having a conversation, please.
1: Is it me?
0: Alhaji, thank you so much for your time. Thank you so much. Okay, so Alhaji Faila, MC for La Nkwantana, Madina, and Onia Bonkomo, Kama, Ewahai. 19 minutes after 8, just on Sam on Adom 106.3 FM in the.
2: Oman.
0: Yes.
2: Use Faila, it's a dinchi, muibaini adieni na hi. 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
0: In the case of Alhaji Osinna, anone pae. 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
0: Okay, so I remember so by can say a high tension.
3: Oh man.
0: Well, Okrom dear Nancy on almost in show once my day.
3: Why a day pa na o mine tell me my background kakrafa barricasi dam no home.
0: Yeah.
3: Yaka barricasi dam a shasia woman penny dada sadjifu Dr. Kwame Nkrumah Nabreso.
0: Yeah.
3: A 1965 afia pimahan credu see enum and or sadjifu Dr. Kwame Nkrumah ye nagin so be your project at the affa of Hill River. So, send you a bit of electricity, ni potable water, the Ashantis, and its surrounding communities. And the Honmana Sajunin, you know, a buyer say, Yenya Suta, dear B, and was happy, your Honm Sabre, and not pay a brain to our Honmano, as a Suyepa, and so so. Now, quick forward, O man, Barricasa Dam, near the Hoka Cracker, no Sabre, not Krobin and Nessaho. Kro Nessahonomono, and ne, ye Frohonom, a Sufia, nay, a woman for. And the next war, ain't he, or such a food doctor, Kwame Nkrumah mo mu compensation. And to a moon in earth, Rosanna be a dam, no, or bet to be any was see bungalows. And the man, one man, a sacrony friend, no, a Sophia. Now, I was some, and I said, of here river, now, a general, so the year, barricasted down in Rihanna, now, boy, and swan home by no. And then, Croft, which you just send me any in earth, on them. Young name him, sir, treatment plants, now, on the AMFDA, and to send Rihanna, the protectors are treatment. Plants, you know. Yet you train me any in our ma and fidian woods woman in a essay. A basanwa reservoir noir and swanu gumano, na edwa halbe bre and a ba. And then I'm my youth, no, no, man for Nasoria, whom we are
0: saddled.
3: Yet the many abrepa, so to me quite, we are my barricade chroma crano, yen yen so.
0: Okay, so I mean, yeah, call by empty and father of all the birthday dedications. Social media.
2: Social media.
0: They are comments.
2: My mimisa, chairman general.
0: Yeah.
2: Meka chairman general. Meka general mosquito.
0: Yeah.
2: Yura Johnson and Sidun Kitty.
0: Yeah.
2: I am passe ure yo wo video me because woman we a serious allegation.
0: Then 332.
2: Then 332 no so no no. And this in your decoma general mosquito no.
0: Yeah.
2: Because then number be a.
0: Then numineke karen wakadi.
2: A man own a walker. On to see general baba kache say. Obi anfa 932 unku 932 mrene die. De enimni si papa ne perso otile say. Wadiye 932 kwa boa general. Ebra mo ye campaign e mo mo tumi didi nkunim enti di ono pe bi o tumi ye enti we dey general e da wanim o na nche roje ya na wanhe.

0: And sometimes I wonder why I dare say illegality. No, na ECG for a common light to hold. Na Ghana water for an issue alcohol. What was this idea? No, it's an illegality. And all Bonko will be only Deputy Minister of Interior.
1: Yeah.
0: No, see, it too was my idea.
1: Auntie Fiti, and then an answer, we are 12. Who be our two?
0: Fiti, and then an answer.
1: And then an answer, a year, and a year, what then? See, another no,
0: another,
1: we are 12.
0: Yeah.
1: Who be our two? Na wako posi phone chain au mama au e won krata wa register ya suspend inti to de kita se sia e illegal
0: dabi mentiasie mimi tu amikura
1: uto na wako na wa register na ka wa register da nka December na be ko for renewal no.
0: Yes,
1: minister say e man no emrem no o wo say to me no so be ka che o say wa suspend e to bia e won krata inti to bia kita no e illegal obi be to aso so kra unto me and farm protect o. It is illegal. And they kitao.
0: Just like that.
1: Just like that. And
0: I'm going to say, but can you walk to any place and say, register me? Me too.
1: Come to me. Obi police station.
0: Obi tifie, wa register me too, nina. Obi tifie. That's the challenge we have. How are we sure about this? I don't know, yes, sir.
1: See, I bear my drug test, nina.
0: Oh, please.
1: It's over. You bear your drug test. You bear your mental health. You bear your shower dream. Me, I'm going to say,
0: Obi anfa ni too, mra.
1: Obi anfa ni too, nina.
0: It's and then Obi cry attack.
1: Come to me, you su too, no.
0: Illegal.
1: Illegal. And I'm beside the center. No, me need to me cry for self defense. Na nipa ni bekumi e minister so bia nku bia. So bia nku bia.
0: E ti omu minister so omu de omu omu nyina de omu de beko.
1: Obia de ne de beba. E ti eno ne said ya ese se akwa kosi. Nti e be yo training centers no krampo no. Afa no mo san so abere se bia nkran kran for so betumi abia bia bia ka ho a. Nti omu hwa so omu nyina so de omu omu nkata ne de omu wono e beba ministry no. Na omu hwa no majetu no mo so abia bia ne anya training centers no dodo e wo Ghana nti bibi san currently training centers is saying any wo man yi mu oso onim chese onim krata no wono. 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
0: Okay, so Deputy Minister Interior tell abi go morning abom to say.
2: Hello.
0: Hello, tell abi Deputy Minister Interior, good morning abom to say.
2: Nyame adomo
0: bibia ye boko.
2: Nyame adomo bibia boko.
0: So what is the new measures that Modiba in relation to Etu Gun?
2: Yo, midasi, nte, nkiti ya nte, tumia ekura minister no. 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Na, memibia no, You'll be taking through some training how to handle a gun and sign the amount. After you know, you better say, you better share, mental, you better use a who need any psychological problem and answer who need problem be a bit your man, who you suit you and answer, Ungo misisu etiono unimuto nenso ebia na uo problem bia ebetimi ama uo misisu etiono anutu ya mfamao
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0: Honestly, minister, for chairman, and I make you say, oh, the mammy Musano, one after the other, still be a mature phone, my team phone, a bet. In the Musa first question, sir. Me and me would to analyze that true more Casamushi Shimono, and I said to no more a cassette, and yet me right a privilege. It will be our gun, a ham patro tia seminal. It will be a young license, a cutao piano, effective. 2 days back, I have Kunyano. Etunu enye recognized legally be him.
2: Yes.
0: Bra back to the Interior Ministry, and as a agency, ombe assign amount. Nabe go through a process of renewal.
2: Yes.
0: That process, no, ebini se, ebeche, edinomebu, edibeche wajinimu. 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
2: And one on.
0: The atosu biem ne se efri na akoyi se kwamukafo anasa akronfo renfo ba me fie kura na me report ma police ma menya majete betutu because e illegal sabetie
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2: me dashi me ni ukata sisi ano CI Ghana police ewo record ninyi na ewo honomo ye wo woma register womu tio ewo ehumem e na yesi ansi ni muta na nse ye amnesty program ye di ta jene bayem nipa bibri di womu tio a womu kwa edi aba. If you are any registered, you are bibri di aba. You need to say abuse or harm. Abuse or harm, harm, harm. Anything, no money. They need to be offered, but they are just you. Let's say 4,000. Yeah, 2,000. No, you are seeing very soon. 2,000 are canon. I am on for. We need a bar. If you want to harm, we should on paper. We need a ma. oh, me di abba because we are not interested in point so udifa ba ye mu now. But se upe se se tuyo nu kwa na udi ye juma. E se yedu fa akwa na uka ini nina su background check everything and so na ya register. 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
0: I see. And,
2: and you know, the other person, I'm on 40 years, and he said, a true, so I'm a great, you know, and you're right. It is not a right in this country. And you're privileged. And the privilege is a better under very circumstances. Now, and since you're a man, you know, and yet you say, and catch you, be out in the tunnel,
0: Deputy Minister of Interior. I know there are more and more amenities than cut you.
2: Very soon, no. You Intel. You the machines.
0: If we say we are coming June ending, July ending, and I say the Ben is as she won't find my bit my abaji, abachu.
2: But immediately, no, Minister Tai and we'll start here from Ra.
0: Yeah, from Rahi.
2: Those in charge of arms and ammunition.
0: From a minister to the president.
2: Maybe a community I meet you a high city. If I be bringing me, meet me a cafe. I mean, about 99.9% will you create you? You need you with you. You need you with you. Now, say, if I do you cry, who is the brandishing of guns or public near Diano? Who is illegal? Who did you appear at church and say who could you near there? Nina and Tiamra. And then you know, so who would you now who display the Tiaman for? I confirm about so I'll be prepared. And then you know, so who yes, I did now who would be crying now find church or public near there? Who did call your Jim or the choir? That will not inform the Akronforce or Mumra. But who will be our branding? Arms, you know, around that. Almost the children about so. But the American, the bottom line is, it will still unsafe, you know, or the police. Going for police, you know.
0: Hey, Minister, when you move them, Kakao, because Minister.
2: And yet they're old, David.
0: But maybe my humble suggestion is that.
2: You are not at war. Who knew behind him to Kwabia? To the American. But who feels, say, who special problem here? Police phone or onomo, go and report to the police. Onbeba, the necessary protection with the
0: Oh no, Honorable Taylor, be deputy minister, Mebo. Now, minister, you are supervising a different jurisdiction, or is Ghana now causing which way?
2: Oh, why? Are you Ghana?
0: Nobody's fighting. Guns are not meant for fight. And them wada about him more than I do. But Mr. Se unim se ye waha, ye wo mra kura ye chese private security kwa no. E ni kwa se oma fashu no. E ne,
2: meba,
0: mama nun siyasa. Me chow the difficulty in the task amu de mama. Ye wo mra ye chese uti private security ya, wata di abeshe kwa no. E ni wo kwa se ene, the recognized national law institutions in the SA. But we are here. We see clearly on daily basis people dressed as national security people and as police people, almost a uniform. They go in and out on daily basis. A knee jack na mude bano. You think that is the solution?
2: Yeah, knee jack. What you say? Na because yeah, movement yes. Now yeah, you know maybe see, as I speak to you, yeah, the mark of parliament. We are reforming a lot of things. Uba Ministry of Interior, you see, why are you fast with the agreement? Maybe a criminal. See, I said something. We are going digital. Yeah, processes me. Permit, I am in a court digital. And then we are caught to the extent, say, who import to Abuba, Ediba, Ghana, who import to you, the back Ghana, Hanuman. Process, I had in criminal. Say, ne, Tionu Kopie, Buntuku. Kwa, now I'm going to go in between the second. Now you who see the anima, you bet me who say, as soon as you know, all important to you, as soon as you know, system was me today. Ah, I'm a year repatriated, a duty to you anymore, a police voluntary, a month for a credit to you, and they cry to me repatriated the source, maybe if you America, whatever, near Dinina, Dinina or Honomo. Now, the security system is very dynamic, and it's, you know, as and when Minister Behu said, as he said, Otu Anamobino, Otu, in the name of safety of Yenyinao, and Yenipabako, Yenyinan T and AS Adiano. Because, and let's say, when he said, Emra and Mahu Kwan said, Ta festivals near the Otu Tu Bahat, near the directive about, say,
0: The challenge we have is not the law, it's the enforcement of the law. Just last week, I don't have a role to play in the enforcement. It's like, okay, I'm saying, Galamsey, I don't have a role to play in Galamsey. I don't have a role.
2: Excavator.
0: But the ministry that is supposed to check whether excavators are being used for what is meant for no, and no be more to honor mammy. What is different from the information?
2: It's a and you know, you have a amount for say, and yet, you're creating inconvenience. We are just working, you know, for the safety of everybody in the country. You have a say, the beer, you could do the same, and we here say, we take all of these things serious. Except there's some region that you want to, in America, and next thing, a tuna, HCZ, you know, the HCC, I'm going, do do all your pump action. Okay, yes, you see, I'm going to, I'm right here. You are exposing the rest of the people no danger. Now say a year we show so who video no Papana or Sana or Sa or Kret you no credit one or two or the two pine about the yem.
0: My minister, so you say anybody is not going to stop today, that is going to stop tomorrow. It's about making sure, yeah,
2: but we see the point is that if it will not stop today, we have to reduce it.
0: Minimize, maybe your approach, you guys can re-look at it, because this approach, you know, it puts all of us.
2: Can you imagine, say, yeah,
0: Well, ma minu wi,
1: oman me wo question back. Minister, na wo ka se se wo hye na wo oha obi a. Ko bo police fa ma ne no mema protection.
0: Yeah.
1: Enye bia okronfo ba ofia okra na. Ana onya be bo rami fi a me se mo chama na me ko
2: fo. Please conjecture. I mean, please. Let us make a man to say a groovy. It is conjecture. How can you go over trust like I said who drinks and now you the super tree no brano in the comfort air bounce? How can you say that? Conjecture. And yet no. Man Kasha
1: Wadarmana a cronfo no more bro moban no more bro mana.
2: A confo about for self protection and no interest who brand the gun no around.
1: Mo ba me so dia meti mi e de meto no e bo me ho ban e ma na ye ye
2: adentina o susu se obi beba o so
1: ah
2: why do you think na mi so be catch o se se tu no kwa ni se danger to even your se unim tu no kwa e danger to wo unu family wo fi ho no nyina se tu no so wan ku kwa ni ye na se u de kumu oba ana se u de kumu bi wo fi ho no zo a
0: well but even trained soldiers and police people kwa they kill. They kill unlawfully.
2: Mm-hmm.
0: And sometimes mistakenly.
2: That doesn't mean say we should allow it to go on.
0: Minister.
2: Se soja ni eko will be mistaken here. Wamu take it, they take them on.
0: Minister. My person be prepared no better than Hajo Adama me na what me din komoni because this is confusing. Lots of text messages on mobile.
2: There's no confusion about it. They make can say Omahini nansen. I will not for no more. You say, I'm on for you, Sumoto, but any dean, I'm ransom. Minister, and ma, a issue, a director, say, Mobia, you Sumoto, but your honorable. What man call me, you want? Did they complain? Oh, it, you know, the media, I'm the American Ghana for the media, you know, who said, a bit compromising the safety, you cross war, Ewo, Kumanomono. You see, I know. And that is exactly what the minister, set out to do. And to the best, the gravity of the situation now, a woman. Now, Omahini, who call outings near the parties? Now, who say? Now, say, you call where they be. Literally, I'm on for Amma, just almost two. I mean, it is all right. Let us put some fear in the people. It is not a privilege to, it is not a right to wield a gun in this country. It is a privilege. And that privilege can be suspended, can be taken away from you by the minister. It is at the discretion of the minister. And he doesn't even need to give you any reason why they are taking the gun for you. So, here in that situation, you know, okay. And now, you're proud of what? You're suspending license now, Ukraine. And you're saying, let the people of Ghana bear with us. Media, I'll plead with you people. Support us to make this our country safe.
0: All right. Honorable Teller, I'll be Deputy Minister Interior. I'm struggling to understand, honestly, but Fachemi, I'm sure Monday, if you have enough time on your hands, Wadar, my brother, I bet you will for the next maybe 1 hour, 30 minutes, if you look at it,
2: details, no, so, upe, the soon, madam, Yadon call CID, Data General, Ono no da committee na no.
0: Okay.
2: Enti no.
0: Okay.
2: Me sure say the police no so no ever out.
0: Okay.
2: Na omama akwanchre ni ade. Enti ye best say, but what I'm saying is that as media no, let us say that it is. Let's tell the people the truth.
0: All right.
2: It is about our safety. It's about our well-being. It's about the unity of this country.
0: All right.
2: Ye best say. Let's encourage the people. Ukwekio na unim say Kiono nye register. Please make it available. Kiono, it is not a right. It's a privilege. Anything about bar, you beg them no more be brave and send the amount. It's you know, abide by the regulations, you know. Ghana is Ghana will be safe if we all abide by the rules and regulations, you know, cover a few normal accounts. We are not against anybody. It is, we are not coming at anybody. We are just interested in making our communities safe.
0: I will tell you, Deputy Interior Minister, Mendasi P, for your time.
2: That's it.

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0: mufa pipe si
1: labi oman
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2: 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Enra and an Aquatics Control Commission, yeah, just say, and one who dry a D one might get a mono, one vessel one no quine. Now, one the above to just one machine, one pa, near Yoko to Kuopa and Ra, who will call a bridge to be our machine and what to say, Ghana, we have a nut to crack. Yeah, was somebody for what they did so much in that, yeah, for the one who has a ketwa. Now, no, and an Aquatics Control Commission for Eddie Ababa to just say, pray. One more question lead suspect, why a campaign, yeah, just one. One day, cocaine be two Fabua, common and no. Yes, one day, you are signing a woman, then the Pacronos were your gun and name, Pacho Mutinum Tinipa. Now, one who watches, say, Jabi, dear, be a friend of Chalcono, one who are bagan, our I am a friend of Bidia, no other cop, Jabi, dear, no one, no, near Shisha cocaine be near the Asia Mark and enough fruit to near Papemo, who matches our strategy into Massa, one Musano. And some pay for watching the panua. Menoka say, I say, accomplices, mess, and me and son. You are Musu Australia. And then, woman, Ghana, by a carbom, son, you buy a sound crofono. You bet to me, actually, one membrano, and one bed ye. By means, I'm in a memorandum. Was it just a so called not lose this case as ECOWAS court? Swallow.

0: na Justice Court Puamai, ya no ye Supreme Court judge, wa nasu ye, jumano waka mubi, enkwafwasi ya conflict of interest, omu ntiasi ye, maamena tebri asabridi ya kofi yemu ekuwas court wa, menu 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finance was the God bought purchases 135,843 tons of gold between January 2025 and May 2026. Deputy Finance Minister discloses it about God bought the Juma one year one of the special entity. Yeah, yeah, right. John Dramani Mahama by what crazy 2% would you go to Huja God bought of war. And I will be quiet. Remember, Bebre Lanzasa, and my press briefing, no, yen yin aya tibia. 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

0: I'll be Pimo Ghana and I'll pay you to check a steer at the mount. Now, me and my sister, man, kwa Oakford Academy, mama, me and Mr. Woody, then, Yamin Koswen Shawate, Timania, Dajie, Yawoma, and Quadeo, but ye, on to Supermoon, Sanu Jumaso, Nonyo Kessie, Auntie Vic, and so 8 years, then, ma, with your pa, and I reached it, and I was sure the message by Brana, and Minister Edin Kobono, and so, ye, that say, all right, Baba Kosa, Addison, when you miss Addison, mama no pay to check his same money na. Yeah, do you see? Kofi, you're quite na or man into Cuba.
1: Charlie, you know you, we was serious meeting me.
2: Hey, Allah, mochi.
1: Now, send it there, Charlie. You're in free.
2: Oh, we are to bossy. Monday.
3: Hey, what funny.
2: Anu, magic a card, I am in your maybe. Mitya, na free horse shop.
3: Hey,
2: say, ho!
1: Ah, minia, what's your busy on a day?
2: Anu, send your beya, a prepare or be bay in Yasikano. Momo, bay in your man.
1: Asiminya, meji biyo.
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0: kese. 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I move into my dream house. 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
1: Hey, Oba, what am I real or no? 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Sir, good bay. Samsung Galaxy A17 wide. And my content yet to say, Sini, ah, any cha. I'm not your cry, I need to go.
2: Now, AI. My brain is a baby, son.
1: You don't know. Terminate. Cycle to touch. Music search. Nah, yeah, Jamal, absolutely nah, so.
2: Sir.
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0: Well, yes, my back. Yeah, damu ina ma sese maji brena mugusu amoche na muti. Aha, Jason Sem on a drum 106.3 FM. Medio man hene kubna santi. Mameka ose uni milo ayon kufandi enyi free eye onshiche muda bribia dano. It should be part of a year or breakfast. Indeed, once you talk about that a year cocoa, what that rich taste, you know. Now, Okasa about malt to support energy release. Now, Okasa about that milk, na ebuama calcium, bibia ejina hokama kamano. Then you are talking about Milo. Inti make sure, say, it's a part of the breakfast, and your ma, a good table also. Milo has been with us, and I dance in the bibrim. Franco Twin Enterprises, so Kosuboy and Kaya say, neope, Nokia, Samsung, iPhone, smart TVs, chest freezers, washing machine, microwave, blender, CCTV cameras. 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Now we're teaming one Eddie Kita who I'm a Bibiako Kama Eddie amount. The bet boss also amount $10,000 showdown. Introducing Kid Bet World Cup 10K Challenge, you know, where every winning multi bet could move you up the ladder board and closer to a share of a massive $10,000 prize pool. 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Nabi Bianco Kama Enfamo. Na CBG Fonsu, Mijilis, by now, what you say? CBG Fonsu, she say, on the Gua Kwem Kama Kama. And a CBG 4 Kai was say, one who hassle free, banking all in new CBG mobile app. No, and you know, link it. 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And I email here, talk to us at cbg.com.gh. Now, what's your name? Eddie, and get home. 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Apom ti se
1: ya me de achiche me kwara na mpacho unswe
0: oh bibia ya boko insure na ama ye kwan dodo na tututu
1: eh de o
0: I tell you amani o na ye mo na
1: ye o ka de se ni me nsi mi sa o o de eh bibia o tinti no o tinsem
0: yeah
1: enye bia ban hyehye ya o di si sa ha o na no ye dey we need to
0: know. That's what I've been asking for the past 1 week.
1: I want your answer.
0: There be, because if I know a crown, make us say we need be a WhatsApp defect and a challenge. My even you putting across the relevant agencies. Inti, more and more of voice notes about, more and more videos about, you know, I'm sure by Monday we'll be putting that together for us to have a good conversation around it. Inti, Mr. Remo, because Emiani be one ma North Kaneshi, Abokobi, Pantai, UPSC Honomu, Emiani be bri Achimota Haya and all.
1: Just, it's all over.
0: Yeah. Yeah.
1: Baby, and as I said, so at every crying house, you yeah, think crying, dear, yeah, near can, you can't cry, dear. Then so, okay, Nancy, now, Chevy, yeah, Samurai boy, wouldn't say crew moon in an issue for
0: yeah. The attribution was because of a galamsey.
1: It is part of it. Oh yes, it is. And I've seen pictures of that area. So Amenfi West, Amenfi East. Was a crop on into the market.
0: So the pictures you are seeing in your AI,
1: real pictures. I've seen Wamemfi Central, so Agona area, and also a quaint sea, a quaint tree, Ubima. It is gradually moving to every part of our country. Now, the hard dream I want to say, the Essinkrai. 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We still don't have an idea of how we intend solving it. And I think that is worrying. Isan se yetuaba. Eddie in penny four, the Twaba at the penny pebby, Eddie to me, any one candy at the share once up. Sell to me near candy at the share once, I know. And no, and there's some from the bois, Nayan Hawaii, Wono, Yen Fenciano. 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
0: deputy mc
1: mc
0: la kwantana
1: e din komo
0: yeah
1: but also which how he's solving the problem. He's already telling you senko for
0: refere
1: no we e di miaka the last game on the brink of I as akaso ye frem me back ye frem me ni obejai Ujaya na ensuo no e ba be mene ye. And why must we allow this to happen? Enti ayahomtesem na we are hoping say aban emfa nye kasa keke nemu obetu ho anamo ehwe ofe otu demo ho gba wawe ni ada usuru ze ensuo ba be fa na ugbo na.
0: But I agree. It's like we've been left to our own fate
1: that's what is happening.
0: And that's
1: we can we and enisi aban say yenyeja enisi eba ne se yenihwefo because yeye de kamia kwa kwa se oman na etim no each one for himself one kasa pekwa be faso a o de behwe ho pekwa be faso
0: but when we get to that point there is a recipe for a lot of chaos. That's the danger.
1: It's something we have not even imagined the extent it will go. Hey na se esio baba mi fie. It's your best family coin. It's your best, my dear. You won't go for one watcher so. Go for yes, see a day, see a. And then this idea, anybody across for one family, I can't find it. To an amount or so, Tuna, or so, and then a dear, I mean,
0: but what's your take on these guns in Shishafra? I mind them. What's your take on that?
1: Because. Yeah, they took me the amount of food. And my expectation is to me the amount or the bay juma and the boy who binds. It is a bind so to an amobia. Meaning, who ask them, Cassibia, Cassa, or Betusana Mono. Name one wants him to be a woman. But I want a deputy minister in Jinko. And I was listening to hear one thing. A DNT now called Banner say a bind to Sana Mosa.
0: Or say a nipa, a good tekucha, a tour.
1: Since when? If we bring
0: any part of them, you met the architecture, I say, by a teacher,
1: and Tias.
0: A government at any point in time serves the interest of the
1: city. So, how can you any part of them? How do we become part of them? See, I got the ministry who be Anna. They can't briefing the Bromanana.
0: Okay.
1: I want to understand the NTR or Mutus. I'm not opposed to it, but there's something called policy communication. I was a woman in Paninsua, or this Ashisha, any Jumana, a Faw Hono. I also a man at TSU. A Bushia 4 year Baba be two gata edi atua di enti ye ba betu gata ne se nsuo to a e ba be fa mo ye tu gata ye a enu betumi aboa mensuo na eba na afa hako enti nipa ne ti won se oh ne chese na ye hyehye papa but se enu ne se oh ye we without explaining for the people to understand say enti enti a utu se ana mo no ana wudi se adwuma no wa anya ne sa na you see some resistance from the people. So my problem is that Omum chimu mi entiasi. 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What are the statistics? Back it. 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But you see, di omu kakene keni inano. There's some distinction we also need to draw. Where you can for your license to a diamond, and yes, sir, will be on where credit you be or they had your pool. It is licensed gun. And licensed gun, what is the evidence, sir, or my only two a disage man? How my uncle for only cra licensed gun? Is there any evidence? Or as until you are your license, your man, or they are called this age. So if you are not careful and you concentrate on Nkofua rightfully, or may go through the process and you omit you know. What do we need to address Nkofua ne so?
0: They've given instructions that Obia okute tuna ya license ibi alfabra.
1: So the that is the instruction.
0: Aside from that, wa okute tubiana any license is it's illegal.
1: What do we need?
0: Surrender.
1: You are curing a mischief. You are curing a problem in the country. So our problem now will cure. No, it must be cured based on information. I'm only saying because I'm in register. You are asking people who have registered their guns. Someone for mutual infamra. It is any part now. So on for mutual infamra. Or the baby. Or more mutual tunis with this and phone. Nisi unu krumuno. Or the show, or because we didn't see no. And who did you have a crow? The Omo came. Yes, you and they will be our go through the process. I registered it to you. Upo, wumpo, felt you in
0: a
1: brand.
0: It's not a right, it's a privilege.
1: I agree, it is a privilege. But you see, the inconvenience and the danger you are creating to the people, no, is it backed by information, actually, say, Anya ne say be hard here now. One thing we should also bear in mind, Kwabra. And the ABA will be very few. Kwabra, and to you, or register to you, Dan and Chain. And then, so about the car of one thing, will be unfair to you, Mra. A quiet down. Because now it's been announced, I say, will be unfair to you, Mra. In 2 never will crown, won't to be far more, baby. In Tiama Quine,
0: I said, no.
1: And that is the danger we should be careful about. You name say Obia registered it you. O register to you so okoko renew. So why don't we say Obia mra for renewal? Oba for renewal. Now the process of renewing utu you know in assessa. And sesanya abane say and then won for market.
0: You go through a process.
1: You go through a process. Process ne go through this. Yebekwa koye wa dwinim, yebekwa koye osi, yebekwa koye osi, yebekwa koye osi. Ne kwanso ano no. But the moment bam, we have ready to umra. So now comfort the beso ntri, Charlie.
0: But they are taking the bull by the horn. And me no inye privilege to what decisions that what informed these decisions. That's where I was asking the minister. Okay, so Area 51 for we say join the conversation by calling 0302-216561 0302-216561 in Komaye specific on enyoma mienu ya kwain as a result of insua atoto you can draw our attention then you tie into a 2 sheriff fra abano calling all licensed gun holders no to bring it back for relicensing no also ujili say ne kwain mo na there could have been a better option 0302-216562-0302-216561 Minimise, oh, you're a football fan, pa. You remember how to say this matter. Because they will not take their gun. They want government to come and do whatever he wants to do.
1: Oh, I'm a man from Fanko. I'm a person. I'm a person. I'm a person. I'm a person. I'm a person. I'm a person. abai me hyehyere nyɛ so yama brɛ obia na wotu no
0: fabra
1: and renew
0: okay enti afreni
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0: okay. Yeah, that's it. Good morning, Apom Tise. Hello, good morning, Apom Tise.
3: Good morning.
0: Morning.
3: Last 3 months or so, 4 months, yes, national car on him. About me call CID headquarters. Now, me wo CID board no office. Now, who share videos are a corner, costly, the young Robert, me boys, me be young Kofua. Me wo honor, or maybe CID will be me, depend on our banner, my talking, I see me share, you share the acoso. It is here, the system now, yet to the same say, I am you say, na se awon ta wo bo wo ban a wo so tun bi fan di won a aban se fa wo tu obra na e ba mi se di bi se a wo be de na wa defend won ho le kwa e to na fe na bi to bi e jo si yen yen jai ye me me nya me dey because me here di e di e tra no on se no nya de on ne bi bi ma me nya ni sa de wo a ba to ko no no enye ye tra no
0: o ma ni dafi yes sir dasi p good morning apom ti say.
4: Hello, good morning.
0: Morning, sir.
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0: All right.
4: Yes, sir.
0: Well, Fifi, any Yahoo Manu 7 cities to 15 cities because of a quina and your papa.
1: Why, no, one in here, your circle of friends, maybe a Udia Groco, maybe a Bob Bracono. A bit more than I was, we are sitting out with no.
0: And
1: one, dear Wolf Nemuno, because we're not sorry, I went to car now. This is the reality of life. And when you are woman, what may you know? The man being my son say, oh, who says he say, no, ubia or a cope kakra ubidino.
0: Yeah.
1: Se say, the cost of transportation.
0: Akosro. Good morning, Apom Tise.
5: Yeah, good morning. Nyamiadmo, my name.
0: Yes, sir.
5: I'm the minister, no, Obaya, will be some question, or Okaro. I mean, I think Okata, in a way, I mean, every education will be a bit attractive, will be a say, always, who I saw the bar. Now, they said, they may know about this, no. Say, I'll comfort them, where they want to have a comfort, or about one more better one, or about Okata, a concord for the police. Now, police, yes, they say, police, one of them, I'm registered. Police, one of them, and now, the Omom, Kita, if you know, Omom, be registered. In the Senna, Osi Kaya, as a minimum, though, one can hear, and two. Almost on with you. Amwa Amanania at the Honor. Almost case, no, a bad thing. And the minister, no, I mean, a Cassano Cassano, but, and yeah, what if that alleged allegation on the police for Pose, a democrat, you mean, almost you, at the man,
6: Good morning, hello.
0: Yes, sir.
6: Yeah. Am I?
0: What are you meeting?
6: But when she boiled water, quite no. Minister, no man in Congo because oh yes, I'm working this sort now. We know. I'm some machines in your money now. Figure. We're not quite no so. I'm going to say you may be a cosso. And so time now, never no. Oh.
0: When she boiled quite no.
6: When she boiled water.
0: Boiled water.
6: Okay. And I the danger to a moa register to an that but a moa moon register any day. So be a register on view or be only nasem what not ever see on fan back. And I say, well, on no, I will be no need you. You're about to attack you, I want to know.
0: Okay.
6: And then come beam.
0: Okay, all right. Yeah, that's it. When she bully walk, why no? That's it. Good morning, Pope. You say
7: good morning, man.
0: Yes, sir. Patriot, you
7: am I in the back? You my power. Master Kaka, Minister, now I make a son. Why may I what's your back next week? You're better than anything. I'm not making you because I don't know what kind of study. I'm coming for sure. Question will be something about the mental as I say. I don't know nobody in second for banners. On the same that we know our two friends will do. Let it friends me, but I put for a seminar. I didn't see them, so I didn't know. I'm not here to me, so for you. If you want my cousin, between China, you know, you know,
0: okay, so yeah, that's a bit my far friend for a noon. Now, if you are back to studio, good morning, I'm going to say.
8: Hello?
0: Good morning, I'm going to say.
8: I don't know.
0: Yes, sir, oh. It's you.
8: Am I? Because you're in for no is a green fear moment.
0: Debbie, Ebia, Omususiano, a hard drink, a crab, or Casa, one idea, and he a prepared for one Casa. Good morning, I hope to say.
9: But when you're not the one, but you're always right.
0: Oh, you're not to be able to call.
9: Aha, but so you come after first one, mobile, or man, a empty now, or Casa now, won't you know when you're going to go come. And the woman said, I want to ask me to see you. You people are, or Sassania, or Nadiana, Omukubu, or Ben Carafra. Then I'll be chasing your mobile friend, Nakaja, most of my mother, or no sooner.
0: Okay, and Tidia, Medas, I said, our friend, Ginasu, na Abranti, me, Joe, numbers, is here, no boy, Armenia, access to sign it, why? Well, Fifi, I think, is it possible for government to just relook at the decision that no must have back the manner?
1: I think so. Eddie can have one thing. And Mintia say, a buying maker say, you me acquire a fast DJ license. Name the Missusuna say, a beye ya. Yen ka se obi amfani to omra re license but oh ba this time no ye more stricter than it used to be
0: if ye kwa anim no ye se for ba mo mo mu dada no so say say capture mo
1: capture
0: e munya careful
1: oh ba say no the bar has been raised to the next level but any how obi amfani dem na you asking a question if you had the kwa na twanti nyi amfani to nko
0: you
1: afu nya amfani nko nanso
0: yeah
1: I'm unable to use
0: maybe it. You should.
1: Even though I may well license
0: it. Illegal.
1: It's a bit problematic. But say a man I go through a period of 3 months.
0: Mm-hmm.
1: Ubiya Mra M.A.U. Wow, would you know so no only registered no Fabra and Tessa and already no Emrad Tiada now they are back.
0: So we should go about it again.
1: Yeah, I think that will help. Oma di kan de abade e but bi ensi won kwan se ombe ma self flexibility kakra na
0: baba
1: yeah e bi nso a intelligence o manya ne kire se but kwam na nka kan wa dance ye ye
0: e ba se se bi sa re se maybe obi wa manage ma meni ni wi. Good morning apom ti sey. Hello, good morning apom ti sey.
10: Good morning ma yaso yin kan
0: e kan so
10: na wa apom ti
0: o nyame adom
10: na no so me da se papa ya mi nsiro
0: Y2K.
10: Yes, our boss.
0: Chief, I'm surprised that Fifi Boa for a few videos were caught 10 years. Still, that's who won it.
10: Can you fish my friend? I am for. Oh, man, what's my friend? I am for.
0: You know, I'm not here.
10: No, no, no, like, brophobia. Brophobia, who should be kind? I'm assuming cabin show.
0: That's it.
10: Yellow, for you, Bina. Or quite stop a private car. And now, why wouldn't you? You be a static brofu. I want a yellow, not say, fuck out to my boss.
0: Eddie, oh, come in, I put it on the table.
10: Put it on the table. Fuck out to my boss. Oh, my, yeah, but say, Ghana, let me move the on ye.
0: Oh, so,
10: obey ye, ya.
0: Oh, oh.
10: I'm telling you, obey your agenda, move media for. Because all my politicians were here once and for all. I'm telling you.
0: Debbie, and I pray the way he tia bro, so.
10: I'm telling you.
0: That's very true. It's not a joke. That's true.
10: I'm telling you.
0: That's true.
10: They are too many move. Emma Aban Eja crying out to her. Not the Nanya share, express road. And now super, then the highway. Ah, on so I like a desika. Aka. Oh my, yet again a hoe. None another down called the BOG. Kasua Apam Johnson. Oh man. Yenya political party bosso akuwa do wage skenyi na eko as na wale ye eko as kwana maybe a ha no eko as kwana o man wo papa we ohun do anye eko as na was big push contractors de juma no wonye o aka 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BG 15. Oh my, I'm telling you, now you must say, politicians, worry on your manner. Media, for whom not, what kind of call, why yeah, straight on them. Because if I'm a minister, in Tiala Bur, in Tiawata Bur, in Toka, in Topetru, now not the Dakwa Kufad or power, or they are a Burton tax buying, and now the mobile money tax buying, no man can so send this coach here. And they want to tax our electricity. I don't pay for one view. They were abandoned to you because electricity, BBI is free. In the ordinary Ghanaian, near Tria, I do so levy. Mama Sanka Bibinjiro, as I'm talking to you now, equal area CB or my political meters, no way you say, won't you like them up to today? Pa, black, various areas are, I feel, will develop, not black, as well, various areas are, will develop. Well, use electricity free. They don't pay. Now, you're paying a PURC. One can there. Abandon shall electricity one share. Now, one hour use old meters, you know, one month new ones. Now, if you hear use new ones, you know, or that from so you come watching, or man guns, CCR, maybe I make a CR will be sending test message there. Abandon for the MPP for a wood to no production on him. Nesca will be a wood to no production on him. Or man, so on Sunday, the man can say, Pat Fre Ura, a Juro Debra, or Blen Hansi, friend of his and Unim the Langas for Ghana. What you say to? Or man, be on him there, on mana yet me, on man, Mohun Angro Bribe, and I said, get a drunk, KBR, one escape, I come retire tea, but that Adam empty handed. And this Yabasa, the Yaya, she said to the Fifi Buafo, I'm telling you, better anything, Fifi, on your Riku, I drain it, Baba Papa, Fifi, you know, now, Rati, or your best option, there, abandoned by catching him, yeah, 1 year renewal. And so, what Bibiano, or by psych, even you know, drags the crown, quit one more, Yusugan. I'm telling you. Or man to say, when you look at say DVLA, the same thing, DVLA boss, hey, you better change your car numbers, or be out for the camera. Or man, president, Omane media for Munkasu, Omane Yadama, Abani Bay, the certain. Quack, hide the Kabisha one. 2 years in me, I feel the one start where the certain, Omane Obey. I mean, so, Omane, that was proper, if you feel I mean, sure one.
0: Wow. Wow, wow, wow, I tell you, well, but, minjini se omo wa bemubu, uye gana ni na utia, tine se, bebu uke siye pana se achia enso emuye. We have to continuously push, and Anope, you've drawn the media's attention to the role that we play, say, very critical. Tine se, iti midi nukrenia kukudu jina enaso, eboye mkomo dodua yebo yina, and Fibe Kacho say he was once in to the business and he knew the challenges in the business, but obai o pushi ese yen kan okura kukuduro whether MPP or NDC yen kan okure yen kan okure ya kudam zififi wede ati yebeka
1: I don't know dear no matter the challenges
0: yeah
1: media ni face
0: yeah
1: eh asu dia die enso si media for si yebeka isan se yes, even though you can be in the media, you can be sympathetic to a political cause, but you also have to be fair to the facts.
0: That's been the challenge I have, because who are MPP and 90s in
1: the...
0: I'm not sure, everybody,
1: whether you are your party and now your party. And I know, and see when you see what's
0: wrong.
1: You also to make a Ukraine no edition because, come here,
0: you know,
1: But if so, also on mine, and our pa, come now, share the you. Any, bet me, Aqua, man, yourself. When you see Casina, Abia, baby, I walk with you, Fino, a holy insuma. And tis a wooden, I'm cramunas, I walk on us, and sure, a year, baby. Next, you return the walk, we see Gavina and a
0: quill.
1: Nisi wone se fao le ukwa. 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So if we are not committed to the cause of the country. 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
0: Ebe kwa hon.
1: And we should not let it look like because of politics in Tino. Oh,
0: but maybe we don't have a bleak future, and I keep telling them they shouldn't because Omano is not protecting you, it doesn't mean you can't protect yourself in terms of your vision for Wabraba Wakasa Obo. But they are saying always is that Omano contributes a major proportion to Omo forward march in Omo development.
1: But when can I say, Bincho Kamram, 2018. Me who bibi, but I got a bit relieved around 2023. Now, me di me who 2022 18 no, me yamu shame. Now, Coco board ye call
0: rounds.
1: Ye call fresh farms ne ye engage ye kuya phone yade. 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Inti ubinya Land Cruiser be na inumbi. Na etwaso. And the moment ebe wo say Land Cruiser etwaso no, the conclusion is say e
0: aban mko fo
1: na. Na ne brought ne nyakra most of the places we traveled. 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Yenye nwe yenye nu baby ya. There's still a lot more to be done. But around 2018 I'm making no. Say won nam na say wo kwa. Kani twem no. Bon se boys na wo communities ni mu no mo hu na omo ti wo ne
0: omo hu
1: e ma hu so I say ade hu because se ene utike mu na eko na o ti wo ne o ti fo mu utike mu o ti wo ne
0: the next time
1: o si a wa na wa na o be yode but I was a bit relieved say around 2023 yako rounds bi uno most of the places I mean na kwining ye no na baby ni mo wa o maye so you did not see the same reaction na because me hu around 2018 no Akwamna, I no come through, baby. There's still a lot more problems that you want. Say, I'm mindful. Some may more now. Una mana or two warning because what land cruiser mu. We are bending panel. They are still there. Any, oh my, you see, oops, young man team, you know, and my bar one, you know, I won't cry about Kunyedwa. Every two youth you meet in Greater Accra, one of them is unemployed. Come now, eh, on Yedwa, you, or sorry, Anapa, on the moa, Nadiasa, no akoda, no sorry, Anapa, no name, Musa, Nadiasa, no akoda. Obey then and I'm sacona. 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
11: Jim FM.
1: A fair coupled with insu on ye jumaye. 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A why ma psycho fee. It is building up anger in them. And sell before na a building in them. Wouldn't him how they will express it. I've observed one, and I'm talking about what I observed. Mm-hmm. And what I observed, and they say, Nipan una man what a warning. Or catch us a ye. Now, kwa mo diye namso no. And kwa papa. We were thinking the situation will get better. Kwa make up, and it's one of the things I'm very passionate mm-hmm. about. It's my best, mammy, you know, I'm in fact, mm-hmm. because just imagine, Nipan, yes, why you're quadru. Or walk pepper or one walk a so the bay juma. And when you are youth, I think the energy would be a jumano. Why don't you need any munna?
0: Oh, what did you shoot?
1: Oh, what did you shoot? I can't remember super ever for. I'm starting with you, mean? Oh, 4 o'clock, let me free few.
11: Ah,
1: my channel 9. Let me see Nameko and Mequa just
0: energy.
1: Oh, only say, I pray. Me worry ya kwa laba ku be mu mi nu be mu no.
0: I want any bafom. Adaje no so bafom.
1: Na me nkofo ni bi o. Na fe be 5 and sana. Mesim. These are the people o mu wosa hoden na they are ready to leave at 4 a.m. and obeba back 12 a.m.
0: Very strong.
1: And then ochina na pa 4 a.m. is ready to go. That child no, that young man or young woman no. Akwenya ni ni wa de mano. Mposa sa hoden ni awokika papa no pese wo de ya adwuma no. Obetimi de ya adwuma. So you ask yourself, and is we are wasting it. Because that is the time they have the energy, they are prepared, and they are willing to contribute and make an impact in their country. We are wasting it because we say there's no opportunity. Especially when you made them a promise. Oh share ne bo. Say a jumana wo ye no kwabranzante. Ye babe biem. Kwa mna beba napa, kwa ane fifi ya betu waso, ufru ana Dominic, aba, nono suwa wa betu waso. So all of us will get opportunity. Nipane de nehun, atu saa boshe niso. Wenya akutoswa se, oh yes, now I am going to get an opportunity. Only for you to get the opportunity, and say, and then it was just slogan. Ya ke ke bi separ. Nothing is there for them. So I didn't think I would young kofua or more free program is one pay a cast a gun and hair in ye. Because ordinary tosso. O catch there and say a ya 1-3-3 formula and your football in it. Where a juma formula.
0: But what continues to be the challenge of more politicians? Because when you get there,
1: politicians would deem.
0: Where the
1: NDC?
0: The complaint has always been, oh, we came to meet a worst scenario. Hey, and you and you're my better in the basa. The figures are not good.
1: 133, no, 133, no, it's kind of.
0: But 133, say, I want to set up secretary, don't we?
1: Secretary, don't we? A friend say, oh, we are 133, oh.
0: The last time I checked, that snit is so pretty 133.
1: Away.
0: That DVL is so pretty 133.
1: Away, come on, Santi.
0: Snits. My mini baha.
1: DVL is say, or ye wa denta.
0: Yeah, denta wa, adenta.
1: Ghana, ni, Ghana, Ghana, gate. Ghana, ni adenta. Adenta de Ghana. Adenta is one district out of over 200 Nyanya districts. So adenta is not Accra. Leave it. And you might call it, your friend is saying, as in poor friend again. Also,
0: piloting.
1: Piloting, thank you. how many days, weeks, months are we using to pilot? When are they going to expand? Enti, wouldn't the uncle for one way? They manage narrative. They don't manage the economy. They don't manage the situation. The narrative, they create an impression. So, akwako ya denta. Dunya ka, oh, kwa ya denta siye ye. Is Adenta Ghana? Adenta is just a single district. If you want to make an impact, oh, nye diye, enisu. 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So I say one job, three people.
0: Mm-hmm.
1: So automatically, SNET at least, also mufa, amu number no times three. Akosu sa.
0: Ese imupeja.
1: Imupeja. Is that what has happened? The other places, is that what has happened? We mukula domba mukula noma sambe chuo krata de kase abranti ababa wa bebu ne wunye jumaya nyangu pwani wa dum lana kufua ni doctor ba umiape baby amu akoshe. 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
1: honestly samrantie ni maba wa ibi yo madi no kwasempa ni se omo ye MPP general secretary omo ye MPP national organizer ana o ye party event say chairman. These are just ordinary young people, everyday people. 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MPP fra bemu mendisi aba kufiku kudikom. Is this fair? Is that how we build our country? And so how did the brand say now?
11: Jim FM.
1: What the yao and ya na de sha brand mu ano and asaba ba wano. And you know the end is one of the things they are doing. They are actually making people become hardline politicians when the people ordinarily were not. Yeah.
0: Mm-hmm.
1: They are making people hardline politicians who ordinarily were not politicians. So just imagine, sir, young man now, or wedgman. Obaye, waba be inedi. Sir, baba wano wedgman. Obaye, waba be inedi. Because NDC now, baba, mu, inti e inedi. The other 23 money say, wo, unto me, yejuma wogana, hasi. This NDC, MPP wabe mu. So what do you think that person would do? They also, yan say, oh, irene hu. Work Buame MPP Babem because that is the only opportunity as our brand Sena and Ababa Wano between Yajumaye. Is that how we build a country?
0: Okay, so I can't do non do ebo necessary kind saka yakwetiam Rashibi Jenny. It's a bit surprise on Wampa. So, Bernard Bediako, lawyer, intimidra, member of parliament.
1: Yes, I'm sorry, Shafu Bibeba.
0: Well, so we're now showing so quite the electoral and say World Cup position in the day. Oh, top 50-inch and a bigger Samsung. Samsung and Atisia Nasco Smart TV on member of free DSTV decoder plus 1 month free subscription. 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Yes, that's the reality. In the terms and conditions are applicable are 0503151 315 973 9 7 3 9 7 3 9 7 3 9 7 3 9 7 3 9 7 3 9 7 3 9 7 3 9 7 3 9 7 3 9 7 3 9 7 3 9 7 3 9 7 3 9 7 3 9 7 3 9 7 3 9 7 3 9 7 3 9 7 3 9 7 3 9 7 3 9 7 3 9 7 3 9 7 3 9 7 3 9 7 3 9 7 3 9 7 3 9 7 3 9 7 3 9 7 3 9 7 3 9 7 3 9 7 3 9 7 3 9 7 3 9 7 3 9 7 3 9 7 3 9 7 3 9 7 3 9 7 3 9 7 3 9 7 3 9 7 3 9 7 3 9 7 3 9 7 3 9 7 3 9 7 3 9 7 3 9 7 3 9 7 3 9 7 3 9 7 3 9 7 3 9 7 3 9 7 3 9 7 3 9 7 3 9 7 3 9 7
1: Media beka wo bi hu asem a. Beka wo le ti de nim na mpesa beka wo.
12: I dey nom na me wo consequence.
1: O.
12: Ti akwa ti ana
1: e. Ma me say am so. Ma me kan dem ka wo echi no na wa.
12: Ya dia be du ha no.
1: Ma me kan
12: Lufthansa.
1: Ma me kan dem ka wo echi no. Me say, do you want to justify your inclusion?
12: Me tell me you.
13: Ma over to you see that
12: problem. Ma enya tre, ma me 10 bi.
13: Dey, whatever.
12: Ni wo me say.
1: Na bi na so say beka wo asem.
12: Ya me chia. Look, eh sa asem wa mo ka
1: se. Ti asem ne
12: kwansi. Ti asem.
1: Yeah.
12: Obien ka se obien fa ni ti o mego. Me nim ba bi asan ko moni fi less clear that.
1: Okay. And the prime minister na ka se.
12: O kan dey.
1: Ye mo modia na obia ba bi a otu obia no. Fabra
12: oni
1: ba bi a o register no.
12: Good.
1: Ti brother sa be register bi.
12: Enya no ana o ke.
1: Na etu no e ho asem no enya right a privilege. No.
12: So those ones you can they are not
1: obia. But bo mi ni ka ye nku.
12: Patch up jai jai na mi ka. Ya text no say heck up.
1: Good obia ka.
12: And ten ye na jai na wat bi e bu wa ma be kwai na mi ne. No kwase we o mi se ye se obia mfa ni ti o mra be register. Say me how kind 90 ends bibian sign. Aban ka so obia mfa ni ti o megu ne ho. Enti sa misconception na man krofo frese yesi ye jin krofo tu na nyan no di go himbo Braberry register me. I'm also privy to some security info. It's a matter of security we meet me kan ha but me yan ji aban
1: tu
12: because we ni what na den aban
1: bi defense minister
12: etu enu ya asemo esi ye yan
1: yan
12: no ye nua adu asafo
1: e be young man
12: aha sa security for ejije and omu kwekwe tu who told you it wasn't licensed. So you see sometimes you not know and near me womb let's grant one kasa wa kasa oni aban any problem where him oh we be bo agumu and na obi kasa obi ma adwuma obi ye te krom ameka ye wra eyi akufu ado ne rose minister
1: amakwata of amakwata
12: ko fo so omukwan ase so hwe ene market you guys are press conference market le muntum rika na ne ma akwan aye wo Ghana omanhe ote ha it appears so bi ase ne kwan ase
1: as a result of insurance
12: insurance and you know where yeah kwan 8 years and you miss on
1: that has been the challenge I keep
12: saying. What challenge
1: the challenge has been that
12: yes.
1: Who are buying their man content se se am no
12: kan
1: e tutu. So it is
12: not a
1: kwan
12: also 1.5 years ya kwan hand over am buy no a kwan bi
1: anyhow
12: maybe om guso and e tutu david 1.5 years the om nya kwan bi anti oh a kwan unim me were problem ba
1: ko akotia
12: david unibre utie tie tie
1: so so kan azwe kwan no be ya
12: problem ba ko na se bebre na ye kwan na e bi o ho om nwie ye ba won nam so afo so ma yom hand over am buy. I had one challenge wo akotia om ka chem say so hand over ma aban a ban timi maintain it na mpem pii na bi o hono ma na bi o ma gu first seal no na o mu nya second seal
1: we don't match the ties for the
12: government so janasa entini e kan ze ba me ben e bi ko he be car e yi kwa
1: seal
12: ye ra no don pre in some mp the respected minority chief whip
1: me
12: wa yes e no fi baby on na propaganda na ye no mra. No shed ne kwan na wo ho no
1: ko ajegu
12: onko hu yewra Abuja ha woni na ye adwuma enke beka a ye MP me lobby me kwan nso nko lobby
1: into person says another pray lobby
12: onko lobby na fa ho
1: Abuja
12: FPS
1: business
12: wo ko ho da be wo fa
1: another kwan
12: so abia so ho kakra no
1: completely
12: no se se de anya kwan bi wo
1: to complete or da kwan kwan de
12: no what to say the kasa be brebe waka ho asem
1: oka
12: So that is the challenge.
1: But you go after contractors, the kakra.
12: No, sir. I'm ahumache beye 1-2 na mo beye ho bibia no maye meba na mo sorry na mo eyi daytime akasa line up no ye nia ye nam se ekọ no na mo ba ba be si ha se mo ye ohoni ye breko a esasa mo hwe na mo ye handu na maka anko ka emergency bi kura si a ubenya wu because obi entimi fa ba biye anko. So no, am I, we have a problem. No better than a politician. Why? Yeah. Meanwhile, oh, politics

Memoache emu akwaba. Ediba Doom 106.3 FM. So ano pay. And now we are throwing back. Throwback.

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Na me di jumedi hon chia me freeze se braha. Kopim se premo beto on Ghana's finest 106.3 FM. As it be and confirm me vis malaika no pay. Who produce no butri. Asi da bi enko enfama summit summit ono odimi atumu adum 106.3 FM YouTube and Facebook wo ati ase

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Now, me the words of motivation, Eddie Brown, live on Adum 106.3 FM.

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You know very well say business no one ko baby e empire boy ah nti e ba ne say na fe die and our problem be na banti and our person for baby ana think twice me hunu yanka sebe sebe e kwasea e na ni yansa na

0546 0547 637 0546 0547 Kumasi 0506 004242. 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Eye promotion ni air cost war. 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Any friend and also bejo dear. 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
1: 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A sir, any Adanko flowers, Nina, a phone, a seno dorsal, not you and say any okum a sereno, but anyway, if you say a bro, a war, a sere, a bushim, a job, a bono, not a she, a shitty way, your standards authority, ni
0: EPA,
1: 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And yet, Agromonti and the papa ba. By the end, the Mufa.
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1: Matias,
0: 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Because we have Sanchez, I would demire a book we are four pa no paya, or Mutian come on my few, or Maso Muti, the dead pa. It is here, Pebiatra. A quaint Benny, a befaswa, and said, Betty, a cabina, said, your work can say, a drone be a ho. Dear, the ma, we no air competitive over the other products.
1: That's a pa. Opi, a bro, ye wo. 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
1: 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Your form active ingredients. Active ingredient, bakubia, ubia, kwa okofa, your friend in Nicosufron. 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
2: Okay.
1: Wong, if you say an wash. But a bit there no omu nim say formulation no e was say eh odi and no odi ni oil dispenser na chese was say anwa
2: oh adwuma de woni adwuma no ah like that
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1: 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And she share ewo hun ewo ne nura ho no what you say buy mon she share no
2: ewo ne case that ne kata ho no
1: exactly
2: label
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1: 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Now, all farm man wabrena unless se wa shed, I say, oh, no, oh, no. 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

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And then we'll pay out for Nichem, your Osun's chemist, Baseline Pharmacy, Nisi Pharmacy, leading pharmaceutical companies, oh my god, I'm Pedro on Sodia. 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
1: Alone, we can only go so far. 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A feel-good refreshment with vitamin B1, B2, B3, B5, and B6. 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Always check out for the Made in Ghana symbol. 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

Charlatan won require with the DV. 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That's a boy sacrayebia. 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Charlatan ye a chidi draw. 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
1: 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Start the moments that matter with Munchy Chocolate Chip Cookies and experience the unmistakable crunch of chocolatey joy.
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0: And they would do Jomua. 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Brano AIB Amea Soreso Naya Kwa Monta Guinness we move and then Uto Monta Guinness like a Hunu say oh no enya and faso dear papa nipped you and we a quality refreshment booster with vitamin B vitamins with B vitamins Uto Bakwa 12 Ghana cities Uto Monta Guinness Ashana so say Uto Monta Guinness over the imported ones from Nigeria. Monta Guinness we move. Guinness made in Ghana. We are protecting our local business, creating and saving jobs, supporting Ghanaian industry, boosting our economic growth, showing national pride. It comes in a two form. Jaja can and I've a bottle moody and yeah, no shine so say premium badge, you know, a label, netare huana say made in Ghana symbol no ebo pack in a home shine so mami. Mary Castro, say I'm

Electoral Ghana se menfa ntu ani mene wo kasa yi wo pe television a SS Smart TV and TC and Nasco. 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

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for mo mbe gi 200 from him na me call an officer no in fact I'm not disrespecting that man

0: madam, I can't just go and create problems. Because one could cancel and chant to and chant to and chant for 2 weeks. And can I come and conquest? Because my uncle says in the other. Now, me, I got some more FM station debris.
1: Matthew,
0: meaning how to handle issues. Atem it's a mere FM station for to work at them, numping in football. I am a trendy. No, I resolve it. Now, at some diaba. That was a procedure. I mean, you see, yes, may call back and power no, may I solve issue. And if not, one host attitude, na anybody, now that there was nothing, I of course, so, I was from station. Wo. But I want to put it on record, say, many of us, say, as a regional chairman, say, part in the best, say, FM station best time region, no, and this was part, our central regional, Mr. Mount, one also in Yasumji.
1: And to now, your family, Kwanso, yes, sir, a chairman, did to me best, and in 7 minutes,
0: I'm going to say, you're a comrade, you're a quiet, see,
1: Matthew.
0: And that's why, program woman, and that's a illegal, a state land, and we have a lot of things, but I don't want to discuss some of this way.
1: Okay, to chairman, I said, no, a threat, chairman, threat, now, dear Bamunana. Chairman, I said, what threat, you man?
0: Mental to him. So when I walk at him, I'm going to see, what I'm
1: going to see. Mr. Famra Kwanso,
0: I have the power, because I'm the regular chairman, I can go report to the NCA, say, that FM station, we what said constraints, you know, what said district, what created.
1: Yo, yeah, that's a near bread when you're my NDC and 53 months table jumps, then he, chairman, Kofi, yes, you do, and I'll tell you, and I didn't come on.
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3: minister ye ne ne namfo edu baby and papa cast off a son or mammy nene nanti. 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Yeah, we all know whom is saying. Any killer willie. Go quiet to two. Young Kotoko quiet to two. 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The business pass and away on your man. If you do by me that I could do commander or say, I do win in bra, men in a bra. Some of the two dead. So people will tell you, sir, our sister wants to leave the church. It is automatically wrong. 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So even with me that I speak to you now, I can boldly tell you, sir, my father never considered me for a church leadership.
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1: 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The situation that a girl is going through as we speak now is very bad. As I said, whether she said a new girl, the doctors were advising. Say, the chef said a new moon in Yamana, or why you don't be here, the advice of the doctor said, a bit here, I can help fly, a very cold foreign country, no good city medication. Well, so yes, I would need to cry again. Medication is saying you need to do processes. They're making contact. They suggested to us three places. They suggested Dubai, they suggested Germany, and they suggested America. And so we hear a meticulous aid. Finally, and then if you have, you have a final agreement. Be final, you have to record. If you are, you have my sorting. You have ISS, you have to say. You confirm your trained military guy, security presidency. You call quarter, call to show when you begin.
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2: 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Obeshan was here. No, yes, I know. So the other two general.
6: I even made someone call me from Jubilee House, but I told the person, my brother, you put me here to ensure the right things have been done, and that is what I'm doing. If you want me to leave it, fine, I can leave it for your directives. But then, I will please beg you, come one day and have a look. When you view it yourself, you will now tell the filer, go back and do your demolition, and that is what we are doing currently.
2: And that is a file I can also be friend of Jubilee House. And I pay just to send you my dear so my hine kwa binasante. Any year file I won't come on obisa se. Now I say why in a friend of Jubilee House not you. At the end of the year, and I don't know from here, and what the work at Jubilee House. And your Jubilee House and now work. Never know what I say. What be friend of the ministry. So why be at you say. And I ain't you know what it is.
6: Will be free me. But if I know every Jubilee House, so that is the place I make a slip of tongue in the language, you know, because of media. Was a me, you know, and I'm correcting, you know, say, no, the person called me from the ministries or the head office. Say, Minjai we, and I'm Minjai we. And I'm saying, say, Master, you had the metu has to say, Minye Ijuma. The Ijuma me, and I'm saying, wow, be fair, who's Ijuma?
2: And to a send ye nan ne fum ye nanka oka mi ene kwa ye ju into no nan ne fum wonum no na nyesu no kase Jubilee House a ministry.
8: Yate.
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1: 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One must repair a busian fee or dock or tip a horn one benny, Nadia Chia, nay, Miminda, Jumbus, when the tossed you noon son, one benny, a cry with ye, Atma, Shepa Petia, nor triple parents won't be them when no call, yes, St. John the Baptist Parish or dock or tipper, now one more coin for soon. Elho, I can kind no seminar, one will be a partner mono, one the call, a hovi, a water region, now one more quackle penny crab beer. One must swim if you want ma, one beba and crime. 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

0: change your story. Your test is going to change your testimony. God is refining you, preparing you, adoring you, cutting off the excess.
1: Thank you, Jesus.

0: 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Let your living water flow.
1: God will change your story.
2: I said God will change your story. Your test is going to change your testimony.
1: God is refining you, preparing you, adoring you, cutting off the excess. God will change your story.
2: I said God will change your story. Your test is going to change your testimony.
1: God is refining you, preparing you, adoring you, cutting off the excess. God will change your story.
2: I said God will change your story. Your test is going to change your testimony.
1: God is refining you, preparing you, adoring you, cutting off the excess.
3: Thank you, Jesus.

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Yankupon Sida Ebeman. If we say Sawoka is a 103 verse 1, or Simikira Shire Rade, not me more than you know, and Shrani Kupon. And when Timino me and you sabre, let the Yankupon Sida and I am man. 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Now I come and when I'm in New Year, we are Tonium National, I'm in New York.

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And I'll bay mechanicsa. 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But find it does so Nadia Kofi. Eban and Nasco, product in our movie. I'm a TV name. Smart TV Ningina, Claire and Craig. Timbody answer on Sabbath can be a bonnet that from Pa. It started free, 699 Ghana cities. But they found 700. Now, one I was here. Sofo Abba. Yame, Eddie Papa, I had human fish, Yapi. Now, Radia, the mother, Sujan, and also. 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

0: 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In MTN Soba na anu ya no manya 30 years. Hey, NSM manyi. MTN ba manya 30 years dia o be de kama me cover ni mpa. 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Me de 0244. MTN and Yata TS. And until you share, and Yamahodo P. Kasapa Womu. I am Prado. Land Cruiser. Now Demusa for share on our sim. And Timothy answer. Only MTN 4. Maybe didn't saw so I answer. Won't be didn't come up. Now, why ye? One more credit, Nibi. I'm assuming Nibi Mekanasa. Now we'll talk credit, and now we'll talk. No more, now we're here. Ningina, my clients in the Baya. I tell you, I can change it. What also be to me? A DB. And yes, I'm attending the ass. I believe Minkona, Minkoma, so for. Bonigas Akwaba. So for Akwaba, now what you say?
1: Major Sura Mike.
0: She said, there be a home.
1: Bedawasi.
0: And then so say, I'm here, you must never know, 16 years
1: old. Oh, never, sir. I said, Joma, you're the woman. Minamo from infancy. Wow.
0: Wow.
1: My money, I'm coping, and any fun.
0: And I would do, sir.
1: Debbie, Meme Diano, eh, Mumua.
0: Okay.
1: Sabo Frasa.
0: Now, Papa, no, mammy, as of one.
1: Debbie. Me papa and mammy, yes, so for Bami, Uncle said, woman, says,
0: oh, okay. I said, me brother, penny, or so for your crying, better to any friend of Sophie.
1: My mammy, Cosco. And now, when you're on Coponi, Pabby, your friend, late Paul Boating. No, I had him, matter this, sorry.
0: Okay.
1: Oh, your crew. Now, mammy, no, yes, boss. At the same time, matter is off, no, sir, your crew headmaster. Tell mammy, you'll be an old born home, or the sports pa, and
0: okay,
1: too.
0: Okay.
1: To me, Kakway, and him fine.
0: Wow.
1: By now, Yariana taxi hano. To the mammy call it to coin. Echo Cromanti from call to Cromanti.
0: Okay.
1: Ewan Pai Bubi.
0: Okay.
1: Until one would deal for the share, mammy, and call him mamma or phone for.
0: Okay.
1: Say, Akwala we. We school, Obe wo. 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
0: Enti because I said one day now
1: I guess Bonegas is going yes a nickname be.
0: Definitely.
1: Okay.
0: Bonegas as a chance man of tender.
1: Oh.
0: A pradaba.
1: Okay.
0: And your nickname definitely.
1: Okay.
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1: Wow.
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1: Okay.
0: Ah, say, ABM in the sun, no, maybe see so crack on some and no bid.
1: Wow.
0: Yeah, yeah, yeah. Sanya Maninano, may ya assess Ankum,
1: Ankum,
0: and I'm the buy, David. Me from Kuala Siena.
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0: See, Mammy shall see and tem.
1: Okay.
0: See, me around by 1819, Nimmy dear started say. Aha.
1: Wow.
0: Oshe ansam so ameka be kasem ya kwakura ba ba ba nsa.
1: 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Sofo, we the sofo kwakura de chi de ba de.
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1: 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Akwa ba bi.
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0: 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Ene wahwe fo nso.
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0: 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So we are sena brabo aye namno eye three face.
1: Okay.
0: Ye wo fresh. Your spirit. 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
1: Okay.
0: Se se a di America say honhun na fo mu kasa.
1: You.
0: Name of Nipadiano, aye, like Adakabi, and a home new pretty film.
1: You
0: good. Ain't it a homely departure pa? Body went to Minya Casabi, Bibiano Abbe Fancy. Ain't it the answer nipa? A young woman didn't say, ah, Casa make us a crumbing firm and you hunda. Nancy de Biacasa.
1: Yeah.
0: And from my own home, no. Unfa wenin huda.
1: Yeah.
0: Ba wuchi komu. 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It is any ama wen yina wa home, ye juma ma umuvu dia. 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
1: Unjini.
0: And to be a one jisun sum semunino, na dream of home. Yes. One who no one say, or ye big man.
1: Really.
0: Ba mentally, no. And na spiritual side, no. Na dream of home. San say, Kasa meke so mi huda. By so de biaba. And from our humi. Unhuda. De biaba. Efri him.
1: Okay.
0: Just simple. With sign your money free.
1: Free.
0: And to sign your money when you know, unfo and unhu in a year, Jumadia. I then the Yakacho say, be saying woho, by just a when ni answer when hua was so doubt.
1: And to say, to some woho. Never say. Ini pebia anase wasi ni patu mi jididia.
0: Yes. Wanka sa kura ya spirit.
1: Okay.
0: So you move by the spirit.
1: Mm-hmm.
0: You walk by the spirit.
1: Mm-hmm.
0: So what I say. So the moment when ni pebia la obey your spirit in every one. Wa the physical ne kwa obre.
1: Okay.
0: Obe bre pa.
1: Inti ya wa hon papa.
0: Yes.
1: Ene wa hon boni.
0: Oh yes.
1: Ya wa hon boni.
0: Ya wa hon fi. On clean spirit.
1: Mm-hmm.
0: Ene wa holy spirit.
1: Sa hon fi no mwa juma ne se.
0: A hon fi ya juma ne se. Omo saya brabo. Adie nyame ya bi om kagu. Na om ye positions.
1: Okay.
0: Wo nyame se enko right, om shift to say enko left.
1: Mm.
0: Me de ba practical say ne bi obi arete ase. Wo nyame direction say mark 2 ko right. Hun finu so opposite se fa ni pam. Ono nso make sure say nyame se ko right, bo move eko left. Ne bota nyana ne say ba bi nyame di wasi wo kwan so no. Wo fa ho ne waduru. Now, on Finso, a duo be soa, or Joe Petru in Sim.
1: The man is
0: Ubehu.
1: Wow, no one's in the bar.
0: Ubehu, pa,
1: Buha, Susum Bonnet, and I'm Fi Yano. So,
0: you'll be our own, your own. A brantia be a na, a Fi, a cinema. Bible say, a home in the Unifi, and I'm then a quatra Gazara. Was an I used to do baby, I know what done one word, then would have no kick him. To be as what Tenefian, demons on a fund, and I quit and would. It is our own feet do be a brabo, so we unifree Shabra papa. Not an attending was him. Was an I used to do Ramon years ago, and I'm not quite.
1: Yeah.
0: Who is our brand tenant, so I did good and waboso. Was an idea once we push a year's rooms, eh? When you met yourself for about dinner and away, I hear your coin. I don't know before. Was an I used to be sanity, say. Yeah, frosting. Tears in a home moneno, a cassai.
1: Okay.
0: No, I say, yay. Your friend, dumb. Ye dos, ye pee, na ye ni dia blantiers, ye pacho. Who are dainty and to pammy? From one salandai, to a young couple in the Pabian and Wissam would do, or Mara was so woo to two a home, a Jurumago, a home and Casa Salanda,
1: who the brand was a
0: little. And now, Omu Jani, a question precon, a demons when the papa can control no, no me over 5,000. Tell me more example. Sometimes when I'm chroma, I ask about Danfo. But Danfo be our be uno, or to me cost straight, demon to me back with him catches a cost straight, or cost straight about Kusijana, Pedaltico Rim. Or Pedantico Rima back with say, for a chico,
1: Dano,
0: why you wait the Yaman, Menso Yamedia, Dano, Pacosa Fiosin, Pacosa Rawatari. Good. Two abodan for noa, or Riatis Anoa, and your own back up in a control. Or a home of 1,000, no be answer person or perform a man. And don't you know what done it done a minute be a Baku credit me say, Sigwetten, Baku say, Sabino, Baku say, Fabifo when him. Good. It is our own fee control be a braba number one. When Nippon and Cassan wish, and Yajuma. Me wish and say, Minya, ya,
1: Kameyewi.
0: Kamadruha and Yajuma. Almost disconnected sardining in the realm of the spirit. If you're in the parabrabum,
1: bring in a very simple promise and feel disappointment.
0: Mo stagnation. Nobody at Tonoso. 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And then I make us a Miss Abraboa, I have a beast, ribisu. 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Nature and you do a chichi.
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0: Sasso mosquito spray and quail. 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Says court, a researcher. It is a research, but not
1: an argument.
0: Correct. Says court.
1: Baby.
0: Yes, baby.
1: Yes, baby. Okay, cinema.
0: Yes, yee.
1: Now, what do you say?
0: Oh, yeah, I'm Adam.
1: Yeah, I'm
0: Adam. Now, why?
1: You could crimson and quadan and offer. And you could have one, I could catch it.
0: Ah, and what I'm so wonderful.
1: Hey.
0: Is it the program is a pretty for the new
1: one? The program is a good one. Now, Unia, not messing maybe Saukra. I don't know. I have 2 ways. You see,
0: I didn't manage my corner.
1: Where?
0: Sammy Ridge.
1: Oh, sir.
0: It was a devil at 2 o'clock.
1: Unus or non dear. Mr. D is a whole deal.
0: Hey,
1: I'm saying, opening in a moment.
0: I didn't buy a park was in doom.
1: Hey, opening.
0: Yeah.
1: I am Miss Maza. Me, who is our home, Betty Busy.
0: Yeah, me, okay. Very, very okay.
1: Yeah, okay. Yeah, okay. Right, right.
0: Very
1: right,
0: much
1: right,
0: okay.
1: Right. Okay. Yeah, the trade and for your coupon.
0: Amen.
1: Who is there? Oba, what day at 3D Benku?
0: Mm hmm. Who's here?
1: Offer what you are.
0: No, but I'm not going
1: to be able to do that. Me, I'm not going to be
0: able to do that.
1: Yo, me, I'm not going to be able to do that. I'm not going to be able to do that. I'm not going to be able to
0: do that. Now, what can I say?
1: Ah, how?
0: And I research in the Biano.
1: Miss Nati.
0: Because, Michel, Susu, we are here. And my cans ask me, one more animal, sir. Say, when you make Jimmy. And also power.
1: Oh, yeah. Oh, me better than the crana
0: maker.
1: It is a mechanic crash or that's an idiot.
0: Rebecca,
1: because
0: what I am fattening bank womb.
1: Yes, it's a messy. Or bow the at 3D bank. My two, or for which you won it.
0: I said, my crown, so naturally, no. I'm offer what you cry, Eddie, so be home. About him proud.
1: Experience.
0: Yes. 3D bank.

0: one year to say experience in a dear
1: agenda.
0: As I legends and Kwana Benamino, Minim Dia Munya. But anyway, the eternal.
1: Mm-hmm.
0: The eternal, my two.
1: Yeah.
0: Me say, what they are training here, Dibenguna, a bedding. A bedding. And I wouldn't say, open ma woman dating in Pabakwa.
1: Mm-hmm.
0: A man, unze, or baby, our boy, Nasun Kwanfo, I are watching the careful. And you're one. And you two, and you three.
1: One, four. Two, three, four.
0: Yes, a band moot, Michel, when you ask my dear. My to add, according to research, I mean, add things we will soon could have been back.
1: Is there research?
0: Not an argument. No, no one ever be a deal. Walk off them way.
1: Yay! No,
0: mechanic, I found sanity. Sanity. Sanity. One a day. Yes. Yes. Thank you.
1: Sir, I don't know a yibi news we won't very esukodo.
0: Esukodo. Weekends no more. Yes. Oh yeah. My two as I'm not making.
1: Sir, kasi u do bibi bosuko say u wrem yi. E akochi. Ntie se insu no mu adosuko.
0: Suko. Yeah.
1: Say abo amena donko bi mu e kwachi.
0: Amena donko bi mpa. Odun fu abe yi mi a. Me ma mi revinia na wo kwaye wedding. Na wo bride groom no ye born nwum we. Abra bride neva umisa question.
1: I am moving.
0: Also, graphic anime kuta. You see, I am here
1: first. Now, Ochochogo go in that.
0: Also, first, no.
1: And then, do we have a program or tablet?
0: First, is your phone, I say. No, this is your phone, I say. No, currently, I work on our IFD. Before, I say.
1: And also, so, why Ghana for maybe a Usiana 4 days, 5 days?
0: Oh, there be.
1: I can't
0: wait here. Bear me witness. Mr. Tika, I say, when you were there. When, hey, Mr. Tika, I crash. Because I'm on my memory.
1: Nah, you move film.
0: I didn't hear.
2: Thank you for my experience.
0: Ah, Obi, I didn't see a meme canoe. What's this meaning in film? Says it.
1: Now, say, I'm a summer nurse of Wunina.
0: What's it?
1: And yeah, I'm a summer nurse of Wunina.
0: Patcho, one mubu mubesa beba who's saying, Quay.
1: Nah, in Tuesday, I don't cast a nurse of Wubi.
0: What's it?
1: I don't cast a nurse of Wubi now, but
0: opening can a creature in Wunia Faber. I'm a summer wadaroma.
1: Yeah, be my personal bekanis.
0: One and I'm ten wa na.
1: And I'm say.
0: So one who are you? Experience mind today.
1: Uti, my personal bekanis. Say I'm a summer nurse for. The kanis.
0: I do pass a mekasi ebinum. Ah well, say nyo muni na.
1: Oh, the kanis nurse for bi.
0: Specification and I'm pass a specification. Na mekanis for bi diama generalizer.
1: I know ye. Yes, I'm a man. Teach me one sign.
0: Na menka nurse fobi. Na kwenzo na make okay nurse fobi. Nurse fobi who she on Monday. Saturday or so persist improvement.
1: Okay. Yeah, what they may happy. Nti ama sama nurse for. Ye nemo any assembly a. Monya mojuma kama. No boy juma.
0: On me kwaso abo juma.
1: Afi twaso.
0: Na my two. Me pa cho assembly we mean chirim.
1: Mhm.
0: Ti sa wo be chirim a chire wo mo dia fan.
1: Okay.
0: But I
1: like tea.
0: Unim say oba we yi ni tibia no.
1: Enso
0: no.
1: Ade na enso no.
0: Entem say asa na me kan menye dey mi nchire
1: odidi a o me
0: be betimi me say oba bi a we unity bia no
1: o unity
0: o unity
1: o ko ba me shop
0: yes e ko unity ono no mo no enso no man mi nchire
1: masa
0: oh asa medical ma woni asa na make am batcho mi si mi nchire
1: e de aduane na enso no omo ni sika enso no
0: any me nim but no no no enso no
1: understand it.
0: And then it is your duty to find out. It is your duty to find out.
1: Am I my emuti? Then I'm was them.
0: Oh, I research, not an argument.
1: Yo, yet.
0: Me then says Scott, my two. Who got the region? You feel could be KJ, but not just a woman.
1: No KJ.
0: No KJ. French ni me ba French ne so dia nanra me ton krama
1: Evelino
0: Evelino
1: so phone na phone
0: pa and your phone pass na me I have communicate as me ye chreda because I'm say nunti na one respond ya okay. Who's me ba ya na me bi say na Evelino say
1: atie for my pa me na bofo am wa buchiri
0: ah
1: mon pair phone bi ma say Scott man
0: debut
1: madam na me honto me
0: Evelino
1: obi nyinyere mu na wo de mon pair wo de ya phone
0: what's that? I forget. Who's a man your battery chip? No, by my two. I said we my kind of three times. What is our battery chip? But we no, we are away.
1: I mean him.
0: Okay. What do you trust?
1: I mean away.
0: Mo my two.
1: My tree tree in the mono. I mean I've fallen a tear for a more abuchi. Momo, I mean I'm in to for him. Ghana phones, so I'm for a cigar. Me get to my boca.
0: Me, sir. Sir, Sama, I radio so we can have who.
1: Me, chief for a bit my mobby.
0: Then you,
1: yeah, me best send one, William.
0: By two for no come, better wood.
1: That is the idea.
0: Hey, what's the story of Jehovah Witness? Who's the
1: idea? We are menacing you.
0: Then we are Jehovah Witness, who's the boy?
1: We are the messer. Ah, and you know, no bad, I empty, sir.
0: Ah, na research lana mdiabe.
1: No, but say I would go first and cut us when got up himself. Secondary school. And where few.
0: And
1: I said, would you
0: go? And I watch him in the Nima. I just open him. No, no, no, no, no, no, no, no, no, no, no, no, no, no, no, no, no, no, no, no, no, no, no, no, Metro.
1: Yeah,
0: and I said, "If you mean Fengu, I
1: and
0: I know Sube who and I say, "Oh, then why are you saying that?" Upgrade, I had it. Abem.
1: And I phone, I say,
0: Bitimidini in a gummy trim.
1: Mr. Momono, why na Montofu, maybe my
0: Africa. What's the iPhone 17 and one orange color?
1: Oh, iPhone 17, yeah. Who does 17? I black, who say ash, who say
0: but ash,
1: oh, no.
0: My team, eh? Who could iPhone 17 ash one?
1: Eh, humpu, why you? iPhone 17 and your orange, are you?
0: Oh, there be 17 a yin who until we are
1: because. Oh, masa.
0: Let's now put on orange.
1: Let me there buy and I am here, madam. Musumin.
0: And I was open orange na. Ah, hey, iPhone 17 Bible sum name na aje. Oh, open it, Chiami.
1: Chiami. The radio is above
0: me. Madana se ba Chiami.
1: Ina kama kui na kama koto black and I say ash you say why.
0: Ah, baka le se ye tuve.
1: Ana. Ash woman omo se jama.
0: Black
1: white be. Minim po mi kwa mi pesu mi te.
0: Dia orange na aje okay.
1: Na kura sisi mi kwa koto adi.
0: The we are the orange now. You're the lunch here, dear.
1: Like a omudi. Say, yes, sir. In Mukakra, say, be away, I'm a baby, you can say, a free hip, I don't know why I asked me. Then get this, I got a choir and can tarry by Saturn and Tarana bar and come in Tarim. But then I said, oh, we are not with the children tarry.
0: But Ochra, Mantine Bemuna.
1: Oh,
0: wow. As you wait, Asalaja, meet me there. That's a salad. My two quarter region, a fair crop because you've been at us. I walk on one chance. What one may be more bad. Makra,
1: may I say, Sir Scott and I attend a Canadum 106.3 FM of Fear Crown. So now I should go out here. Now, Sasso Mosque. mosquito spray and quail and a swa cinema yedesa of fine ebrel tidane dan nyina no momoni aso sabeka mosquitoes spray ne sasu ajidin na ye papa edidwuma se ne fata sasu iburuta enti momoni aso on sabeka sasu momoni aso sabeka mosquitoes spray ne sasu ajidin na ye papa edidwuma se ne fata sasu iburuta enti momoni aso on sabeka sasu mosquito spray and quail. 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
1: Get
0: the
1: next
0: song. 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Jimmy, part two of a womb passo. A Boba J. Adolfo. Or Chemu Saint Tia. Name my Fimo and an uncle. The Ghana Force, I also womb passo, and I know my beware than a uncle. Or Sinchimuni.

That's right. Baba J Adolfo with this one. Compute Ghana for say one more day and my puppy bra ba bunny TV pa they are laptops now for projectors. Home theaters, smartphones, walk up 2026, you know. What matter ten years so they mount. You down it down, you know, but money answer do any better compute gun. Now can I say discount sales? I say, can I say, and your discount sales? Name on a chance to win 100 4K smart TV, cash, laptops, phones, and many other more. We are your chance, I'll be renewed. I say, I'll spend 1,000 Ghana cedis or more. It's not a chance of winning more. And until you rise, call Compute Ghana showroom beer. That was Ghana. Compute Ghana. How many money come up?

0: I'm in fast special and come Chief Inspector Bamfo. Airport Police Station. Chief now, how to say? Then I'm for Chief Inspector Kabenesika. That was CID headquarters. Special one to you. Kayla B. Ewa Kantamantu of a case. Special one to you.
1: Yeah. 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

0: that tomorrow is Friday. 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

0: Nsia Bowa Doom 106.3 Insha 104.5. Ya feel it or memunia mahodo so manfo ya mamu adro. Amamo akwaba. We are singing nyimre no sia kasiebo naked. And then ye bofu nentemis. Let's just say don't show bakuno. It in seven basomo papa pa ye nyatu was yeni abuabuano ntin kwonko base. Oba kasi yeni bakwa nam ye num frimo. 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Batana biwa. And it okay at pasu yemfa. Can you Facebook at Dom 106.3 FM and I say YouTube then some no yemfa and someone and somebody brand you made the more cotton being said National Council Edema MPP Amanyukuno is a big kuwa one no and see a jiraye na fe or fagene emma manyukuno one more ashe say ni pebi a jade sred ye ever true amanyukuno pedi for him say yeah Kennedy a compre kuwa Japan yem family from manyukuno san say niema wo ye enya no one more edi ama big kuwa chianson disciplinary committee no emunsem yeah the
1: Na damkuma amla shabu jafiri na diatu jase.

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And if I for me, a noble body channel, I would see myself with your mobile, David Deba. 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I away. 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

Jidia, no, and yes, sir, and yes, sir, Mamma. Mrs. Sahana, chess, I'm the set. And maybe now, yes, rich, I'm all. 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We are more boy, David, back. 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Moji, this, I met to me, I am where he. I'm a boy, and I said, I'm your way. Yeah, did you say, who bet to me, I am? And I am suiting it, sir. Or they come when it's your own, sir. 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Moji, the animal, pa. And yes, sir, mama. Messiah, no, who not, dear, I'm no more. Hey, I'm the artist,

I am Sanchenin and Copone. Hey, Sanchen, you are here with David in Numbrim. You are here with John and Numbrimuno. Ah, that's why you are bravo when a day. Mr. John Sanchen and a day. 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Ah.

0: 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I'm K2 from Surrey. So Germany will score 3-1. Morphin for Ghana. Mr. Enfremi, for message in the brand and kind and for Mao. Fa o message ni bra ni enke kan enfa ema o. Ecuador 1, Germany 1. Ecuador for us from. Dari Ecuador 1, Germany 1.
1: Yeah, I think so. We are seeing some surprises in this particular World Cup and one because this time, no, football not done it. And maybe I is Yanibo. And he said, Germany, I share in the 8 minutes now, Ecuador, Etimi Ebetia. We'll be a person qualify a call into the next round, the round of 32. So, that is why I'm saying that Ivorians, no, they need to maintain their intensity in this particular game because, say, oh, Bobo, at this level, now say, wait to me, Asher, as early as the 7th minute. Now, what now? Say, what's the back? Say, open it, no, embra or so. Then you are creating room for pressure. Say, a barber down so, and a barber down with defense, no. And you can just make mistakes at the back. Now, with defense, no, and your pressure, but to me, I'm concede goals. And that is what they need to avoid. Because they did that against Germany. Abra, I'm maintaining intensity now from the early parts of the game, I'm sure, yeah, up to the latter part. Germany, Eddie Benya, equalizer, Eddie go ahead to win the game. And they can't afford to do that in this particular game against Curaçao. So the Ivorians, you know, so they need to up their game like they started in the early minutes of the game. Amudinya go now. They seem relaxed. And Curaçao, Okoba in the second half, they know, say, their destinies are in their hands and they are going out of the competition. So they are going to go all out. It's a member board said the Omobo City and India. Now I think he said it's going to be a problem for the Ivorians as well. Into Ecuador, honestly, Nia Brese, and also per place in the round of 32. So that is why they are also going all out against the mighty Air Germany. So we are looking at this, Ivorians, number maintaining momentum, number to me, I'm making Africa proud as we are expecting of them. So, I think it's good. It's good results coming from, Ecuador, and also Nia Brese, and also be making Mark Amanemai. So that is what we're looking at.
0: Jaristago, I don't know. Yeah, Fasida Emma Betano.com.gh. Believing makes it real. Vena Water. Changing people's life. Azar Paint, number one since 1925. Big O Energy, big refreshing moment. Big refreshing moment. Alive Soap, feel fresh. Omunina Daroma. And Suoni Gugugugu. Good evening, my beloved FM station. I am Joe Bonsu, listening to you live at New Legon Hills. The Elephant will win by 2-1 in favor of La Côte d'Ivoire. And Germany will score 2-1. 1 in favor of Germany. I'm listening to you at Accra, New Legon Hills. Yerase, similar. Aside be about see Germany 2, Ecuador 0. But our message is number Nyankinka Mfa Mao. Please, my name is Osborne from Droboso. Germany will win by 2-1. Osborne, the other by, I don't know. Good evening, Alatula. Ivory Coast will win by sweet sister Linda Adamte at Bremai. Amwada, I am John from Ashaman. I know John message on also Edibaye. I like how you present your sports program. You are ambidextrous, industrious, and serious about your work. I am anticipating that one day you will join Sky Sports in the United Kingdom. My name is Arimi Yao Falao Edifi Ayesuhum Enabai. Good evening. You are doing a great job. It's loud and clear here. Germany will win their game by 3-1 from Dada Cash, Mankasim, Netro, and Dada Cash Edifi Ebai. Good evening, guys. I'm Pablo, listening to you live from Kentampo. Ivory Coast will win this game. Yetia, Mikrom, Bunofo, Kentampo, Foyina. This Benjamin Sobo. I now understand why Papa called you senior presenter. You are on fire, more of him. Papa, fantastic. Good evening, Nkom Famao. Good evening, Ala. Cote d'Ivoire will win by 2-0. Message by director, Area TV inside Kentampo. Masra. Yetia Kentampo for you now. Amasantua from Kotoku. You are doing a great job. Asantua, fantastic. Good evening, Enko Enfa Emao. Yetia Kotoku for you now. Good evening, sir. I'm Sly. I'm doing a listening from Volta region. Odi Dome, thank you for the good work. 0246340679 Bono Ekita Curacao Apapedia Branchia Didi Eni Lucadia Diakokoma Leonardo Bakuna Wentimian Fabono Apapedi La Côte d'Ivoire on your offensive. Oh, Omni Bona Kwakoche Bakano, a tribe, yeah, went to Myanfa. Ivory Coast, a clear lines now, about a true. Trulanus, a call for challenge by Bono, a true. Good evening, Alatula. La Côte d'Ivoire is winning this match by 3-1. A very warm greetings to my wife, Rose Dede. Inside Adenta, new site. From Nicholas, aka Nicholas, a teacher in West African Senior High School. Say, more fire, Enko Enfa Mao. Fantastic, good evening, Enko Enfa Ma Alice. Or Tema, Ochina Ayo birthday, Alice Fasa. Ochina Ayo birthday, Auntie. Special happy birthday in advance, baby girl. Also, for comment, you know, any agro or monitor from afar every day. I see you are loud and clear at a bomb. Fantastic commentary by all standard. Win Africa. Agabus 1Z. Good evening, Ghana and Spain will go to the final, I swear. And Cote d'Ivoire will score 3. I'm K2 from Sierra. So, K2 message, I don't know. Hi, Alatula. This guy's a man from Tema Community 6. The elephant will win. Greetings to the senior most brother, Kwame Brafo. Mampong. Ekuyapim. And all the Efri Ebae, the elephant. Apa Pedi. Bonnie. Back to Bonnie. It's Ivory Coast. Osman Diamonde. But the Akwakoma goalkeeper, Yaya Fafana. Yesia Kaina Sima Mako Edrianai. Simano Marco Marco Adrianae. The Elephant of La Côte d'Ivoire 1. Curaçao 0. And it's the Elephant. I'm going to pay a bono. Come on, come on. Betano.com.gh. Vena Water. Azar Paints, Bigo Energy, UMB Bank, Pepsodent, Rush Energy Drink, Sports Water, Vim Energy Drink, Alive Soap, Sigma Appliances, Fortune Spread, Lawson, Focus Technology, Tavia Takum, Rand Lottery, Keys Condom and Strawberry Gel, Kwanz Estate, Electroland Ghana Limited, Star Cement Limited, Olaki, Sika Pudu. Jerry Stago, still the Elephant leading by Longo to nil.
1: That is exactly what we are expecting. Say, I'm to me a correct government. At least they could have led by 2 goals to nil by now. But I don't know why intensity. I'm going to start in the early.

enko emfa ma o. Fantastic, good evening, enko emfa ma Alice. Oh, Tema, Ochina, your birthday, Alice Fosa, Alice Fasa, rather, Alice Fasa, Ochina, your birthday, auntie. Special happy birthday in advance, baby girl. Also, for comment, you know, any agro, or monitor from afar every day. I see you are loud and clear at a bomb. Fantastic commentary by all standard. Win, win, Africa. Agabus 1Z, Agabus 1Z. Good evening, Ghana and Spain will go to the final, I swear. And Cote d'Ivoire will score 3 goals. I'm K2 from Seri, Sirian. So, K2 message, I don't know. Hi, Alatula. This guy's a man from Tema, Community 6. The elephant will win. Greetings to the senior most brother, Kwame Brafo, Mampong, Ekuyapim. And all the every Ebae, the elephant. Apapedi, Bonnie, back to Bonnie. It's every coast, Osman Diamonde. Or the Akwakoma goalkeeper, Yaya Fafana. Yaya Fafana. Yesia Kaina, Sima, Marco, Marco, Edrianai. Simano, Marco, Marco, Edrianai. The elephant of La Cote d'Ivoire won. Curaçao nil. And it's the elephant. Omede Pepe Abono Kama Kama. Betano.com.gh. 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Mazar Paints, Bigo Energy, UMB Bank, Pepstodent, Rush Energy Drink, Sports Water, Vim Energy Drink, Alive Soap, Sigma Appliances, Fortune Spread, Lawson, Focus Technology, Tavia Takum, Rand Lottery, Keys Condom and Strawberry Gel, Kwanza State, Electroland Ghana Limited, Star Cement Limited, Olaki, Sika Pudu,

0: 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Alice Fasa, rather, Alice Fasa. Or China, your birthday, Auntie. Special happy birthday in advance, baby girl. Also, for comment, you know, any girl, or monitor from afar every day. I see you are loud and clear at a bomb. Fantastic commentary by our standard. Win win Africa. Agabus 1Z, Agabus 1Z. Good evening, Ghana and Spain will go to the final, I swear. And Cote d'Ivoire will score 3 goals. I'm K2 from Seri, Sirian. So, K2 message, I don't know. Hi, Alatula. This guy's a man from Tema, Community 6. The elephant will win. Greetings to the senior most brother, Kwame Brafo, Mampong, Ekuyapim. You know, the every empire, the elephant, Apa Pedi, Bunny, back to Bunny. It's every coach, Osman Diamonde, or the Akwakoma goalkeeper, Yaya Fafana. Yaya Fafana. Yesia Kaina, Sima, Marco, Marco, Adrianai. Simano, Marco, Marco, Adrianai. The elephant of La Côte d'Ivoire won. Curaçao nil. And it's the elephant. I'm the Pepe Abono. Come on, come on. Betano.com.gh. 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Lawson. Focus Technology. Tavia Takum. Rand Lottery. Keys, Condom and Strawberry Gel, Kwanza State, Electroland Ghana Limited, Star Seven Limited, Olaki, Sikapudu. Jerry Sago, still the elephant leading by Longo to nil.
1: That is exactly what we are expecting, sir. But to me, a crowd government. At least they could have led by 2 goals to nil by now. But I don't know why intensity on the starting in the early stages, no. But to me, I relaxed now. On my man, Curaçao for no normal ball from end to end. But then with Curaçao for no normal ball from end to end. But then with Curaçao for no normal ball from end to end. But then with
0: Scheiße. Onyapono. There was a chance for Curaçao. Oma Tami Kuchu. I was a Kwebi Asun Kunim de Ebeba. Asantua again La Côte d'Ivoire. Should please win. Commentary Papa Papa. Asantua, fantastic. Good evening. And thanks for listening. Atom 106.3 FM. Asempa 94.7 FM. Sima Marco Marco Adrianai Enum Ninjina Aso. Referee Gland Yenbeck. And an assistant Yerisimano Marco Marco Enai Enatoso. 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And a goal kick. Yeah, money and fight here. Oma Yanni Dine. La Côte d'Ivoire. La Côte d'Ivoire. Please, my name is Neves from Wenchi. Hey, we come for you doing the listening. Wenchi, Germany will score 3-1. Germany 1, Ecuador 1, 45 minutes play plus 2 minutes at a time. And it's Curaçao nil, the elephant of La Côte d'Ivoire 1. Betano.com, Vena Water, Azar Paints, Bigo Energy, UMB Bank, Pep Student, Rush Energy Drink, Sports Water, Vim Energy, Alive Soap, Sigma Appliances, Fortune Spread, Lawson, Focus Technology, Tavia Takun, Rand Lottery, Keys Condom, and Strawberry Gel, Kwanza State, Electrolon Ghana Limited, Star Cement Limited, Unlucky, Omo and as we are the comment, you know, April when enumery play a group E game. Coração, Leandro, Bakuna, when it's a free kick in a chi, wabani 10 times on the body a kum, wa Pari, Opari, a pinbon area ma, La Côte d'Ivoire, La Côte d'Ivoire, a pony 10 times on the area free, Coração, Fernandos, on the swap on the 10 times our center circle, and it's still Leandro, Bakuna, Bakuna, for Coração was sending a very nice cross at the Kakoma Junior Bakuna, and it's Coração, Coração, Coração, which we are beating Maka, Junior Bakuna, we're beating Maka, Bakun Miru, which we are Bonaco, Coração, beautiful cross, Coração, oh, Bakuna, Wawini corner kick area, Mark Coração, 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Wapo nintem temso. E a goal kick. Bonnie a pin bono. No, another corner kick. First in the SA, seven corners make one goal. Juninho, Bakuna, Wabokona and Tentemso, La Côte d'Ivoire for Apopona, Wabona, Wachu, Ayacho, Yetu, Eddie, Tia, the elephant of La Côte d'Ivoire, Akari Tete, Na Eferi Karina, Abana Vie. 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But the referee Ajifa Adiama, there was a push. Ajifa Adiama Sangari, Abranti Anidi Ani, Leandro Bakuna, Kwayo Faso, Bakuna, Kwayo Faso, Pims, Sangari, no. 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Listen to you live from Tema Monte Carlo Pop Community 10. My greeting to my boys inside Akona Diakwa. And no, another message I'm inside. My name is Abet Korte, aka AB Dollar. The Elephant 2, Coração 1. 45 minutes in now, up and away, Mr. Yeah, die in hotel, yeah, by ever sounded the Akabi after us to Eddie Amount. The elephant of La Côte d'Ivoire 1, Coração 0. You're still live on Adum 106.3 FM, Asempa 94.7 FM. Dennis Asamoah Alatula, I'm your commentator. 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
1: Yeah, Star Cement, eh, yes, cement, papa, pa. 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Anything I make for the amount, listen for no way, contractors in a way, umumo dia, mokope Star Cement EB, sell two blocks, brick lane, and as a warrior message to me bia, and what one thing, na budu masusu, send a woman your Star Cement, eh, yes, cement bia, na what dinner, eh, yes, unkokra, concrete to me bia, sell two foundation, columns, beams, and as a slabs, Star Cement make a wasse me. 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A gumum. 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Oprah Mashama. 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A quanet you call a yapo. 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

0: 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Miss Media, sir. 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

0: 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When was San Kwame, sir? Hey, Yehuminyo. Miso Media, sir. I don't fear.
1: 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John chapter 1, verse 11.